The exuberant, downright happy opening movement from the Symphony No. 8 in F by Beethoven. That was Tafel Music under Bruno Weil. Good evening, I'm Kathleen Kajioka, joining you this hour on the new Classical FM, sharing some Bellini, some Rachmaninoff, some Gershwin, and more. We're going to hear from Haydn right now, some chamber music on period instruments, violin, cello, forte, piano. This is the Andante from Haydn's Piano Trio in C.

0: One of the big violin virtuosi of 18th century Italy was Giuseppe Tartini. That was the final movement from his violin concerto in G, Ariadne Daskalakis, with the Cologne Chamber Orchestra. And we heard Julia Schroeder, Roel Diltons, and Christoph Berner before that, and chamber music by Haydn, the Andante from the Piano Trio in C. I'm Kathleen Cagioca. Coming up next, Cecilia Bartoli. She'll sing us some Bellini.
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Cecilia Bartoli with the Orchestra La Scintilla singing the hit aria from Bellini's opera Norma. That was Casta Diva on the New Classical FM. Alexis Weissenberg is next. Wonderful pianist with Rachmaninoff. This is one of the preludes.

0: Angèle Dubois and Ensemble Amati with Summertime by Gershwin on the New Classical FM. That followed Rachmaninoff, the prelude in D, Opus 23, number 4, played by Alexis Weissenberg. I'm Kathleen Kadrioka. Still to come this hour, music by Violeta Parra and Philip Glass.
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Plinio Fernandez with the music of Chilean composer Violeta Parra. That was Gracias a la Vida on the New Classical FM. American composer Philip Glass, known for many things, including his opera Einstein on the Beach, also wrote the music for the film The Hours, some of which has been recorded by pianist Katia Buniatishvili, including this track, which, if I remember correctly, is Meryl Streep's character, who is in complete emotional denial around the tragedy that is befalling her loved ones. And she says, "I'm going to make a cake."

That was ever so fun, brothers in Janoska Ensemble, with the musical Bartok. That was the final movement from his Romanian folk dances in Janoska style from their album The Big Bees. Before that, pianist Katia Buniatishvili with I'm Going to Make a Cake. That's a track from the

the film The Hours, music by Philip Glass. And that brings us to the end of our hour together. I'm Kathleen Kajioka. Thank you so much for listening. Stay with us. Alexa Petrenko is up next with Sunday Night at the Opera, right here on the New Classical FM. Beautiful music for a crazy world.

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The fantastic Greek mezzo-soprano Agnes Baltza with Carmen's entrance aria from Bizet's opera Carmen, Herbert von Karajan directing the Berlin Philharmonic and the Paris Opera Chorus, the Habanera. She's on her break from her work in a cigarette factory, and she shares her philosophy on the fickleness of love, that like a wild bird cannot be tamed. If you don't love me, I'll love you, she sings, but if I love you, watch out. Good evening. Welcome to Sunday Night at the Opera. My name's Alexa Petrenko. Tonight, I have for you your very own private opera gala. Some of the greatest names in all opera will sing for you some of the greatest arias, those showstoppers that audiences always wait for and that inevitably cause standing ovations. Like the next showpiece from Rossini's The Barber of Seville, which is one of the greatest comic operas ever written. Rosina, the heroine, is a feisty young woman who knows how to behave nicely, but if she is crossed, she becomes a viper with 1,000 tactics to get her way. Here's the Spanish mezzo Teresa Berganza with Una Voce Poco Fa. Claudio Abbado directs the London Symphony Orchestra.

Plácido Domingo with Celeste Aída, Heavenly Aída. Claudio Abbado directing the orchestra of La Scala, Milan. He is Radames, the smitten warrior, in his grand entrance aria in Verdi's most spectacular opera, his Egyptian opera that's set in the time of the pharaohs, amidst a political conflict with no apparent solution. In the role of the warrior lover, Egyptian captain Radames, he hopes to vanquish the invading Ethiopians, and he loves the slave Aida, not knowing that she is really an Ethiopian princess. In just a moment, the aria that stops time in Puccini's Madama Butterfly

0: We'll hear Italian soprano Mirella Freni with Un bel dì.
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Un bel di from Puccini's Madama Butterfly, with the Italian soprano Mirella Freni, Giuseppe Sinopoli directing the Philharmonia Orchestra, which he considered his most deeply felt and imaginative opera. That was the Italian soprano Mirella Freni, who, well, there are many, many butterflies because it's so beloved and performed so often, but she is one of the absolutely legendary interpreters of the tragic heroine Cho Cho San. So Butterfly is sure her beloved Pinkerton will return to her. And in this aria that we've just heard, she describes to her maid Suzuki exactly how she will wait for him and how she will feel as he nears. It's perfect. And it's heartbreaking because we already know it will not go well. We're going to stay with Puccini and dip into his La Bohème, which is quite possibly the world's favorite opera. This is the love affair between Rodolfo the poet and Mimi, the little seamstress with the cold hands. She embroiders flowers. In this scene from Act 4, American tenor Jerry Hadley sings the role of Rodolfo, and American baritone Thomas Hampson is the painter Marcello, and they both remember with longing the loves who left them. Leonard Bernstein directs the Santa Cecilia Academy Orchestra. Here's O Mimi from La Bohème.

Famous New Zealand soprano Kiarite Kanawa in the role of the Countess in Mozart's Marriage of Figaro, which is quite possibly one of the greatest operas ever written, certainly considered Mozart's greatest opera.

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0: 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The Met in HD kicks off their 2026-27 season on September 19th with the anniversary celebration of 20 years of the Met in cinemas, with highlights from their collection of over 185 screen performances. 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And then we're already into the fall season. The COC presents Verdi's La Traviata September 18th to October 17th. Director is Aaron Arbus. Conductor is Paolo Carignani. And Mozart's Così fan tutte October 3rd to 18th. Director is Adam Egoyan and the conductor is Johannes Dablis at the Four Seasons Centre. Opera Atelier presents the Canadian premiere of Charpentier's The Descent of Orpheus at Kerner Hall, October 22nd to 25th. Go to operaatelier.com. And if you're in the mood for a little Broadway, Funny Girl continues at the Festival Theatre in Niagara-on-the-Lake to October 3rd. 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

0: the American bass baritone Samuel Ramey in the role of Don Giovanni, the great womanizer. That was the champagne aria where he orders his servant Leporello to prepare a huge feast, to organize this huge party that includes lots and lots of wine, which will make his guests happy and which will also make it easy for the Don to add, oh, at least another 10 names to his list of conquests that are in his little black book. Before that, the American soprano Cheryl Studer in the role of Elisabeth, her second act entry aria, Dich teure Halle, from Wagner's opera Tannhäuser, where she jubilantly greets the great hall of song where the singing contest is about to begin, the theme being love. Now, the problem is that she is chaste. She is on the side of chaste, pure love. And her beloved Tannhäuser, of course, believes in sensual, erotic love. So, as in many operas, there just is no solution. Our opera gala continues in just a moment with a little more Wagner. We're going to turn to his masterpiece, Tristan and Isolde, where we will hear the great American soprano Jessie Norman with Isolde's Liebestod, where love transcends life into eternity. The amazing orchestral score interpreted by Herbert von Karajan with the Vienna Philharmonic Orchestra.
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The American soprano Jesse Norman, supported by Herbert von Karajan and the Vienna Philharmonic, with Isolde's Liebestod from the very end of Wagner's opera, Tristan und Isolde. Isolde is enraptured by the love she shared with Tristan, who lies dead. As if exalted, she sinks onto his body, rises into the eternity of death, the only place where perfect love is possible. This is Wagner, right? His transcendent masterpiece about romantic love, with two of the hardest to sing roles in the entire operatic repertoire. And the orchestration that really tests the limits of tonality makes the suffering of the lovers ache with beauty. Thank you for joining me this Sunday night at the opera. I'm Alexa Petrenko. I put together a sort of personal private opera gala for you, featuring some of the world's greatest opera singers with a collection of show-stopping moments where the words and the music come together so perfectly that time stops for an unforgettable instant. And I mean, let's face it, this is really what the majority of people go to the opera for, and what turns the majority of people into opera lovers. All right, we have time for just one more. This one's very sweet. This is from Donizetti's The Elixir of Love, L'Elisir d'Amore, with James Levine directing the Met Opera Orchestra. We're going to hear the unforgettable Luciano Pavarotti in the role of Nemorino, where a furtive tear on his beloved Adina's cheek reveals to him that she loves him back. Here's Pavarotti with Una furtiva lagrima.

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Some late Mozart starting us off for our late Sunday at the piano program here. I'm Daniel Vnukovsky, and this is one of my favorite parts of the weekend, spending this time with you, diving a little deeper into the world of piano music and chamber music in this case. This one has the elegance of a polished ballroom dance. It's the Violin Sonata number 30 in C major, Kurtzschall 403. With the opening movement performed by Alina Ibragimova on the violin and Cedric Tibergien at the piano. Kind of feels like a witty Regency-era conversation, a nice balance between the piano and violin. And Mozart had really mastered that. It was written in his final years, and he actually didn't complete that one. It was completed after his death by his student, Zismayer, the same guy who wrapped up the Requiem. All right, welcome to the show. This is the New Classical FM. I have some more Mozart here for you. And sometimes Mozart has that great way of setting the stage. Just three chords, and feels like the red carpet has rolled for the next work. The piano quartet number 2 feels like a jam session for piano, violin, viola, cello, all sharing the spotlight here. And funny little story about this one, piano quartet number 2. It was commissioned by a publisher who thought that Mozart's first quartet was too difficult, so he wrote one that was slightly more approachable. It's still bursting with genius, however. Here's the ensemble, made in Canada.

0: Nice, bright Mozart piano quartet number 2, the opening allegro with ensemble Made in Canada and performance there. And so what did you think of that one? That is the easier one compared to piano quartet number 1, as demanded by his publisher. I'm Daniel Vnukovsky. This is Sunday at the Piano, and let's head to Twilight. This is a dreamy piano work, one of my favorites. That starts off a set of fantasy pieces. Can you guess the composer? The melody just kind of floats above this bath of harmony. I have Daniel Barenboim up next on the piano with this one.
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7: 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Sweden's Luisa Line performs the songs and poetry of Leonard Cohen in Yiddish. Argentina's Alejandra Charney brings Latin flavor to original Yiddish folk music. And the Beshevis singers from Australia perform folk pop Yiddish songs of their own. 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

Robert Schumann, the Fantasy Pieces, Opus 12. That's the first movement, Des Abends, which in German means of the evening, literally. A piece inspired by the evening, that twilight glow. Schumann bottling some starlight in that music, written during a very creative time in his life, and of course his intense love for his wife, Clara. I'm Daniel Vnukovsky. This is Sunday at the Piano. Beethoven once wrote a short little slow introduction to his piano sonata number 21. But then he said, you know what, let's scrap that. Let's dive right into this whirlwind of energy. And he starts this one, his Waldstein sonata, with a very motoric rhythm. There's a little distant lightning somewhere. And here I have Daniel Barenboim once again, who masterfully plays all of the Beethoven 32 piano sonatas. Here he gives it real fire. Here, let's hear the opening movement, Allegro con brio, a bright, lively sound.

0: The Waldstein Sonata, named after a patron, but of course it's Beethoven giving that one fire, and Daniel Barenboim at the piano. Piano Sonata number 21, that was the opening movement. All those great repeated chords, all that tension in the right-handed melody. A real groove engine in that one. High energy fun. Sunday at the piano. This next one's also high energy, but very short. It's the Minute Waltz up next. The music of Chopin right here on the New Classical FM.
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4: Hi, I'm Cherry Tabb, co-founder of the Herzig Eye Institute. I hear this every day. I've had it. I've had it with glasses. I've had it with contacts. I've had it with cataracts, with bad reading vision, bad night vision, bad vision, period. Then I hear, I've had it. I've had my vision corrected by Herzig, and it's wonderful.

0: I love what our patients tell us, like, that was so easy. I don't know why I waited so long. Thank you for holding my hand, answering my questions, and taking such good care of me. So what will your I've had it moment be? An embarrassing mistake during a presentation? A makeup faux pas everyone notices but you? A white-knuckle drive at night? 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

There's the Minuet Waltz by Frédéric Chopin with Alessandra Ott on the piano, and it was literally inspired by a dog chasing its tail. His mistress's dog, George Sand's dog, Marquis, would whirl around and always try to catch its tail, and that's what inspired Chopin to write that one. I also love the middle section in that one. In its simplicity, there's this wonderful Parisian flair. Oh, it's great fun to play that, especially for an encore. Now for something entirely different, we're going to head to Norway here. Edvard Grieg wrote his lyric pieces, a set of all kinds of moods and styles for solo piano. And here he plays tribute to a fellow Norwegian composer, Niels Gade. So this one is filled with folk spirit and Scandinavian nostalgia. For this one, let me turn to Janina Fialkowska, who plays these very beautifully and poetically on the piano.

Edvard Grieg's Lyric Pieces, that was Gade, a tribute to a fellow Norwegian composer, Niels Gade. Kind of feels like grabbing a nice warm sweater on a chilly August evening. Yanina Fialkowska bringing out all those nuances on the piano. And that's a wrap for our show. We do this every Sunday, 10 p.m. I look forward to seeing you next weekend for a great end to your weekend as we dive deep into the world of piano music. It's just a joy doing this at our studio piano here in Collingwood. Next up, Marilyn Lightstone will lull you into the sounds of the night together with spoken word, as only she can do. Enjoy the Nocturne up next. We'll see you again and have a great night.

and a very good evening to you. I'm Marilyn Lightstone, your host here at Nocturne, from the new Classical 96.3 FM, where we're about to hear the utterly charming Idyll from the Suite of Three Pieces, Opus 116 of Benjamin Godard. Our flautist will be William Bennett, and Stuart Bedford will conduct the English Chamber Orchestra. Nowhere does there seem to be such a broad field of play in body language as there is in the flute. Some players are relaxed but contained, while others dance with it as if it's a lover. Steve Cossman of Puritan England is known for having said, "The way leads from playing the flute to pleasure, from pleasure to laziness, from laziness to sleep, from sleep to sin, from sin to death, from death to the devil and hell." Well, we don't care, do we? All you flautists out there, bring it on.

Oh my, what a beautiful trio. Gabriel Fauré's Pavane Opus 50, dear listener. John Williams on guitar, William Goodchild conducting the studio orchestra. Which followed a rather special number sung by the great American soprano Renee Fleming in performance with cellist Yo-Yo Ma, bass Edgar Meyer, and mandolinist Chris Thile. The music was called Touch the Hand of Love, and it was written by the late, very special Blossom Dearie, whom I had the pleasure of seeing and hearing at the late and much lamented Top of the Senator, one of Toronto's historic jazz venues. Miss Dearie was a delight. We had the English Chamber Orchestra to open tonight's show. They were conducted by Stuart Bedford, and the music was the Idyll from Benjamin Godard's Suite of Three Pieces, Opus 116. We had William Bennett to play the flute. Poem time, I think. Billy Collins' Lines Lost Among Trees. And I think it will resonate among anyone who's ever had a great thought and, for whatever reason, didn't write it down. These are not the lines that came to me while walking in the woods with no pen and nothing to write on, anyway. They are gone forever, a handful of coins dropped through the grate of memory, along with the ingenious mnemonic I devised to hold them in place. All gone and forgotten before I had returned to the clearing of lawn in back of our quiet house, with its jars of pens, its notebooks and reams of blank paper, its desk and soft lamp, its table, and the light from its windows. So this is my elegy for them. Those six or eight exhalations, the braided ropes of the syntax, the jazz of the timing, and the little insight at the end, waggling like the short tail of a perfectly obedient spaniel sitting by the door. This is my envoy to nothing, where I say, go, little poem, not out into the world of strangers' eyes, but off to some fairy limbo, home to lost epics, unremembered names, and fugitive dreams, such as the one I had last night, which, like a fantastic city in pencil, erased itself in the bright morning air, just as I was waking up. Here's a work by good old Anon, Psalm 90, sung for us by the Cistercian monks of Stift Heiligenkreuz.

The Adagio, ma non troppo, dear listener, from Antonin Dvorak's Cello Concerto in B minor. A most distinguished cast, cellist Misha Maisky, Leonard Bernstein conducting the Israel Philharmonic Orchestra. Before which we heard I Loves You, Porgy, from George Gershwin's Porgy and Bess, and more musical royalty to play it. Violinist Joshua Bell, trumpeter Chris Botti, and pianist Billy Childs and his ensemble. Heading up the trio, Music for the Soul, the Cistercian monks of Stift Heiligenkreuz, Psalm 90. Oh, before I forget, I'd better give you my email address, mlightstone@classical963fm.com. Well, I indulged in a rather lengthy poem last time around, so this time we'll have an Occidental haiku, one written by Philip Hackett. It's about a subject I've many times tried to capture with my camera, never yet to my satisfaction. Half of the minnows within this sunlit shallow are not really there. Here's the romance from Anton Racha's Wind Octet Partita No. 14 in D, performed by the Consortium Classicum.

0: from early movie music master Eric Wolfgang Korngold, the Robin Hood Marion and Robin love theme. Violinist Itzhak Perlman, accompanied by the Boston Pops Orchestra under the baton of John Williams. Jazz prior, the Lady Khalifa Suite by Ennio Morricone, the Roma Sinfonietta conducted by the composer himself, and Yo-Yo Ma on the cello. First up in the set, we heard the Consortium Classicum in Anton Rache's Wind Octet Partita No. 14 in D, the Romance. I'm Marilyn Lightstone, and I'll just step away from the mic for a moment or two to let the station pay some bills, as John Van Driel is wont to say, after which we'll be back with part two of Nocturne from the New Classical 96.3 FM and the sweetest music, T'other Side of Midnight. To take us there, this little poem by William Carlos Williams. When I saw the flowers, I was thunderstruck. You should not have been. Tulips, she said, and smiled.
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Well, hello again. I'm Marilyn Lightstone, and I'm happy to welcome you back to Nocturne from the New Classical 96.3 FM. That, of course, was the traditional, always comforting, Amazing Grace, performed for us by Celtic Woman. Just prior, more traditional music. Give us peace, Dona Nobis Pacem. Yo-Yo Ma giving us an ever-generous performance for the second time tonight. To bring us back from the break, I Musici de Montréal under Yuli Turovsky, featuring David Owen Norris at the piano. The Aquarium from Camille Saint-Saëns' Carnival of the Animals. Here's something from my old copy of Prose from Children of the English-Speaking World, published some 50 years or so ago. It was written by Alyssa Geyer, who was 10 at the time, and the title is How I Look and Feel. I have blue eyes and blonde hair, which makes me feel pretty. I have freckles on my nose and on my arms. I have one nose, two eyes, one mouth, two ears, and one head with a brain inside. All that stuff is on my head. The other stuff is down below. I have two legs and two arms, which I use. The inside, I have a brain, like I said before, and I've a heart, which I love with, and a lung, which I breathe with. And I've bones, and I have veins which carry my blood inside. But wait a minute. I feel something inside. I feel young and pretty and happy and nice to other people. Good for you, Alyssa. I hope you continue to be nice to other people. This is Argentinian pianist Ingrid Fleiter, who will play Frédéric Chopin's Waltz in A Minor, Opus 34, number 2.

Cellist Renaud Capuçon, dear listener, partnered by harpist Marie-Pierre Longlemay, Fantasie pour violon et harpe, Opus 124. Before which we had a cradle song by Frédéric Delius. Our soprano was Nadia Pelle, who performed, as she often does, with Yuli Turovsky's I Musici de Montréal. To begin the set, we had Frédéric Chopin's Waltz in A Minor, Opus 34, Number 2, with Ingrid Fleiter at the piano. This poem is by Leah Furness, and it's called The Longlyweds Know. The Longlyweds know that it isn't about the golden anniversary at all, but about the unremarkable years that Hallmark doesn't even make a card for. It's about the second anniversary when they were surprised to find they cared for each other more than last year. And the fourth, when both kids had chicken pox and she threw her shoe at him for no reason. And the sixth, when he accidentally got drunk on the way home from work because being a husband and father was so damn hard. It's about the 11th and 12th and 13th year, when they discovered they could survive crisis. And the 22nd anniversary, when they looked at each other across the empty nest and found it good. It's about the 37th year when she finally decided she could never change him, and the 38th when he decided a little change wasn't that bad. It's about the 46th anniversary when they both bought cards and forgot to give them to each other. But most of all, it's about the end of the 49th year when they discovered you don't have to be old to have your 50th anniversary. George Gershwin's Embraceable You, dear listener, performed by Desiree Brown and the Five Browns.

Almighty Beethoven, Ludwig van. His Piano Concerto No. 1 in C, The Largo, performed by pianist Maurizio Pollini, accompanied by the Vienna Philharmonic, led by Eugen Yukum. That followed Ennio Morricone's music from one of the most delightful films of all time. I think so, at any rate. Cinema Paradiso. Richard Stoltzman on clarinet and the Kelman Oppermann Clarinet Choir. That was a concept new to me, but I discover now that clarinet choirs are popular across the globe, and they play both arrangements of well-known pieces and, increasingly, music written specifically for this kind of ensemble. Seems there's no set number of members to a choir of clarinets. Some choirs have as little as 10 or as many as 40. I guess we can think of it as the woodwind equivalent of the string orchestra. To begin this last set, Gershwin's Embraceable You by Desiree Brown and the Five Browns. I wonder if they'd agree with this quotation from Leonard Bernstein, himself no mean pianist. "To achieve great things," said Bernstein, "two things are needed, a plan and not quite enough time." In the Still of the Night, coming up next on the New Classical 96.3 FM. Until we meet again, I'm Marilyn Lightstone.

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1: Hi, I'm Cherry Tabb, co-founder of the Herzig Eye Institute. I hear this every day. I've had it. I've had it with glasses. I've had it with contacts. I've had it with cataracts, with bad reading vision, bad night vision, bad vision, period. Then I hear, I've had it. I've had my vision corrected by Herzig, and it's wonderful. I love what our patients tell us, like, that was so easy. I don't know why I waited so long. Thank you for holding my hand, answering my questions, and taking such good care of me. So what will your I've had it moment be? Steamy glasses with every hot coffee? Misreading the dosage on a medicine bottle? The ugly marks on your face made by misfitting frames? Now's the time. Google Herzig Eye Institute.

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0: Death by a bucking bronco. Death by a nun. Not to mention...
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0: Vision TV has season 4 of Sister Boniface Mysteries.
2: I think this was cold-blooded murder.
0: Sister B would know. She has a habit of solving crimes. But has she finally met her match in a pair of groovy killer boots? Season 4 of Sister Boniface Mysteries. Premieres Mondays at 4 p.m. starting September 7th on Vision TV. The only way to improve at something is with practice, with one exception. Whether you choose to drive impaired once or 100 times, there's no getting good at it. Practice doesn't make perfect. It makes you a statistic. 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Driving while impaired? Think again.
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0: Good morning and welcome to Classical Mornings. I'm Jean Stillwell on the new Classical FM. It's the last day of August and we're heading into what many consider the final week of summer. There's still plenty to enjoy with the CNE in full swing and the Labor Day weekend ahead. And we'll keep you company with beautiful music as August gives way to September. First, let's get you ready for the day with traffic and the news. Here's Jeremy Logan.
1: Well, we've got problems on the go to start your morning on the 400 northbound at Langstaff. Two right lanes are blocked, a crash cleanup in place, and a little bit of construction still on the 400 northbound through Highway 89. A left lane also taken out. Moving out this morning on the westbound 401, delays from Highway 412 coming into Ajax, again through Pickering and Scarborough, not too bad. Eastbound 401, a few delays now past Dixie. Moving along the DVP, the QE, and the Gardner Expressway, no problems. A little bit of rain to start your day. That will impact the drive as the morning continues. Definitely factoring it in. There's a life on everybody. 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Learn more, toronto.ca/watch for bikes. I'm Lisa Edwards with traffic on the new Classical FM.
2: Thank you, Lisa. And good morning. I'm Jeremy Logan with your 6 o'clock news on the new Classical FM, where it is 6 o'clock right now. Clouds and showers for your Monday, August 31st, with the risk of a thunderstorm, a high of 24 degrees. Right now, it is 19 degrees Celsius in Toronto. In the news, it's federal by-election day in three ridings, including one here in Toronto, the Liberal stronghold of Beaches East York. Liberal MP Nate Erskine-Smith resigned the Beaches East York seat last month after running an unsuccessful campaign for the Ontario Liberal nomination in the provincial riding of Scarborough Southwest. Erskine-Smith has since announced he is running for Toronto City Council. The other votes being held today are in Chicoutimi-le-Fjord, Quebec, and North Vancouver-Capilano, British Columbia. For the Beaches East York riding, voting begins at 9 a.m., and polls are scheduled to close at 9 p.m. The Mark Carney Liberals currently hold 170 seats in the House of Commons, with 173 marking a majority. In addition to the three ridings up for grabs today, there are four other vacant seats. Well, there's been an unexpected disappointment in the saga around Lake Ontario, with Ontario's power utility Hydro One labeling the lake as Lake America, a mistake that has since been corrected. A post from 12 hours ago on Hydro One's X feed reads in part, "We are aware that Lake Ontario is being incorrectly labeled on our outage map. The issue originates from a third-party mapping service. We regret the error and apologize for any confusion it has caused." On Google Maps, the name Lake America now appears for American users on Google Maps in place of Lake Ontario after Donald Trump's executive order renaming the body of water. Ontario Premier Doug Ford told American TV viewers over the weekend the move was like some kind of joke.
3: It was like something out of Saturday Night Live when he signed document saying change to Lake America. It's no one's going to call it Lake of America. It's been Lake Ontario for hundreds of years. It's going to continue being Lake Ontario. And it's just so disappointing because I love the U.S. I love the American people. Canadians love the American people. We differentiate between the great American people and the president.
2: Users in Canada will still see the Great Lake displayed as Lake Ontario, even on the Hydro One outage map now, and those outside Canada and the U.S. will see both names. Well, there is good news at General Motors in Canada. A statement from Unifor, which represents workers at GM, say its 4,600 members have voted in favor of new contracts with the automaker. It goes on to say the three-year deals increase wages for full-rate production members and skilled trade workers and commit more than $1 billion in investments to Canadian facilities. A statement from GM Canada says the ratification strengthens manufacturing operations and provides a solid foundation for the automaker's future in Canada. Well, it was a hilarious move applauded by the TTC, Mike Myers' impromptu solo dance inside Bloor Yonge subway station.
4: Thank you.
2: In a video shared to his Instagram on Thursday, the born and bred Torontonian is seen leaping and pirouetting to what's being played by a keyboardist. The video reads, "Kinda chic to dance in the subway and be silly." In a statement laden with iconic Myers references, TTC spokesperson Stuart Green says, "Yeah, baby, this is excellent. Not to mention that buying this kind of publicity would set us back at least $1 billion. Ultimately, Green says they are thrilled to see Myers enjoy the subway buskers as much as the TTC does. On the global markets, shares were mixed in Asia, European stocks also mixed, and U.S. futures have declined on expectations that the U.S. Federal Reserve may raise interest rates soon. Oil prices surged nearly 3% after U.S. forces struck Iranian rocket launchers. The Canadian dollar is trading at 71.9 cents U.S. In sports, after sweeping the Seattle Mariners here in Toronto, the Blue Jays are off today ahead of a three-game series in Cleveland against the Guardians. That will be a pivotal series since the Guardians hold the final AL wildcard spot, with the Jays now 1.5 games back. In tennis, Canadians Denis Shapovalov and Leila Fernandez both won opening round singles matches Sunday at the U.S. Open. And in golf, American Scottie Scheffler is the FedEx Cup champion for the second time. His victory Sunday in the Tour Championship also moves him past Tiger Woods atop the PGA Tour career earnings list. It is 6:05, taking a look at your Classical FM weather forecast. Clouds and showers for your Monday, August 31st, with the risk of a storm and a high of 24 degrees. More clouds and showers tonight, still with the risk of a storm, a low of 19. Tomorrow, a mix of sun and cloud and a chance of showers, a high of 28. Currently, it is 19 degrees Celsius in Toronto, 18 in Cobourg, 19 in Collingwood. I'm Jeremy Logan. 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

Glenn Gould at the piano with Variation 17 from Bach's Goldberg Variations. I love the playful quality of this one. The notes seem to run in every direction, yet those separate lines fit together so beautifully. There's an almost improvised feeling, as though Bach were saying, "And how about this?" Welcome to Classical Mornings. I'm Jean Stillwell. Here's the time, and we are now turning to our breakfast brew with Bach. It is 6:08. This morning's coffee comes from smallholder producers in Brazil's Sul de Minas and Campo das Vertentes regions. There's milk chocolate and biscuit sweetness with caramel and a gentle finish of walnut and toasted nuts. Rich in flavor, but soft and easy to enjoy. And that feels like a lovely match for this morning's Bach. Tuneful, lively, and in a festive mood. Here's the Gigue from his orchestral suite No. 3 in D major, performed by Ensemble Masque.

The lovely intermezzo from Pietro Mascagni's Cavalleria Rusticana with Orchestre Metropolitain and Yannick Nézet-Séguin conducting. It's 6:15.

0: On Classical Mornings, I'm Jean Stillwell. We've got some Debussy coming up, the Reverie with Bruce Liu at the piano. But first, a traffic update.
1: No problems to start your Monday morning, but we do have delays on the westbound 401 from Highway 412 through Salem. We've also got patchy volume coming through Port Union and a little bit busier now past Markham Road on through the DVP. We've got slowdowns past Leslie through the Allen. Eastbound 401 slowdowns past the 427 through Kipling. 404, we've got slowdowns now south of the 407 through Finch. And again, a couple of delays as you make your way onto the DVP just south of the 401. 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I'm Lisa Edwards with traffic on the new Classical FM.
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And we're going to turn to music by Ludovico Einaudi, Natural Light, with Ludovico Einaudi at the piano.

Lovely music by Mozart, the string quartet in C major, Dissonance. We heard the second movement with the Hagen Quartet. Now we're going to turn this right around now on Classical Mornings at 6:38 and play some romantic music by Edward Elgar, the Allegro Piacevole, from the Serenade for Strings with the Philharmonia Orchestra, conducted by Andrew Davis.

0: Schubert's Di Forella, the Trout, with Yevgeny Kissin at the piano. It's 6:45 on Classical Mornings. I'm Jean Stillwell. We've got music, a traditional Welsh piece, Miggledy Maggledy, with Louise Watson playing the bassoon and Catherine Finch harps. But first, let's have a traffic update.
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2: The westbound 401 collector ramp to the northbound 400. We've got a collision currently sitting in the right lane and still problems on the westbound 407 ramp to Young, a collision blocking two left lanes. The 400 southbound at Highway 9 HOV lane collision has cleared away. And keep in mind for Scarborough travelers, McLevin closure east of Marker Road, all for a fire investigation, according to Toronto Police. Needing an oil change or maintenance check, drop in a Mr. Lou Plus Tires. No appointment needed.

0: 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I'm Lisa Edwards with traffic on the new Classical FM.
1: Hi, it's Mark Wigmore on the next edition of The Oasis. 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

0: Beautiful music by John Williams. Across the Stars, the love theme from Star Wars, Episode 2, with La Pietà and Angèle Dubois. Got a traffic update coming up, and Jeremy Logan has the 7 o'clock news.
1: Once again, the rain is going to impact the drive. Definitely feeling like a Monday out there. If you are heading out, you want to give yourself a little bit of extra time. We've got problems to watch for. Westbound on the 401, the collector onto the northbound 400, right lane collision. Westbound 407 ramp to Yonge. Two left lanes are blocked with a crash. McLevin closed east of Markham Road, all for a fire investigation. There's a life on every bike. Don't park or stop in bike lanes to ensure everyone gets home safely. Learn more at toronto.ca/watchforbikes. I'm Lisa Edwards with traffic on the new Classical FM.
2: Thank you, Lisa. And good morning. I'm Jeremy Logan with your 7 o'clock news on the new Classical FM. Where it is 7 o'clock right now. Clouds and showers for your Monday, August 31st, and the risk of a thunderstorm, a high of 24 degrees. Right now, it's 19 degrees Celsius in Toronto. In the news, as the Mark Carney Liberals battle a trade war on the international stage, they are also battling it out in three federal by-elections today. One of them is in the Toronto riding of Beaches East York, where polls are open from 9 a.m. to 9 p.m. Nate Erskine-Smith represented Beaches East York for the Liberals from 2015 until this summer, when he resigned to seek a seat on Toronto City Council after losing the Ontario Liberal nomination in the provincial riding of Scarborough Southwest. The by-election was called just days after the governing Liberals announced they would not support the expansion of Toronto's Billy Bishop Airport, which the New Democrats have focused on in the campaign. Six more by-elections are on the horizon, including Scarborough North, after Liberal MP Sean Chen announced he was resigning earlier this month and is now running for Toronto City Council. Fans of Blue Rodeo joined the chorus of Canadians pushing back on Donald Trump's renaming of Lake Ontario. In fact, at the Blue Rodeo concert at the RBC Amphitheatre on Saturday night, the crowd went wild when singers Jim Cuddy and Greg Keeler sang the line, "Out in the middle of Lake Ontario," during the song, "Hasn't Hit Me Yet." Have a listen.

0: The iconic Toronto band also projected a large map of Lake Ontario behind them during the show. The U.S. president signed an executive order Thursday to rename the Great Lake following a bitter feud with Ontario Premier Doug Ford. Prime Minister Mark Carney pushed back on the president's move, posting on social media, "Canadians also know that naming reality means calling it Lake Ontario then, now, and always." Nepalese community organizations across Canada canceled annual cultural festivals over the weekend following last week's devastating flash flooding that struck Nepal and China. This weekend would normally be the annual Tej Festival, a Hindu practice celebrating womanhood. Organizers in various Canadian cities, including Toronto, Brampton, and Calgary, canceled celebrations in light of the disaster. Flash flooding on Wednesday killed some 800 people and left roughly 3,000 missing after a glacier collapsed in the Himalayan border region between Nepal and China. Foreign Affairs Minister Anita Anand said on social media Saturday that one Canadian who was previously unaccounted for had been found safe. 10 residents from the Toronto area are among a total of 32 missing Canadians. Now to the Middle East, where U.S. forces struck Iranian rocket launchers on the Strait of Hormuz in their first military action in a month on Sunday. Iran later said it had launched missiles at U.S. sites in Jordan in retaliation. U.S. military sources are disputing Iran's claim that the latest American strikes were an act of aggression, calling them a limited, precise action against what they said were mine-laying forces. The U.S. military last week completed clearing sea mines from the Strait's international shipping routes. On the global markets, Asian shares were mixed to end Monday's trading. European stocks are also mixed, while U.S. futures are in the red. The Canadian dollar is trading at 71.9 cents U.S. In sports, after sweeping the Seattle Mariners here in Toronto over the weekend, the Blue Jays are now 1.5 games back of the Cleveland Guardians for the final wildcard spot. The Jays are off today ahead of 3 in Cleveland, when they have a chance to reverse fortunes with the Guardians, with the Baltimore Orioles also in the mix. In tennis, Canada's Félix Auger-Aliassime begins play today at the U.S. Open in New York. Fellow Canadians Denis Shapovalov and Leila Fernandez both opened with first-round wins on Sunday. Meantime, Serbian star Novak Djokovic lost in the opening round last night. The 39-year-old lost to Mariano Navone of Argentina in a five-set marathon that lasted 4 hours and 36 minutes. It was the longest opening match of a Grand Slam in Djokovic's career and became his earliest exit in 2 decades. It is 7:05, taking a look at your classical FM weather forecast. Clouds and showers for your Monday, August 31st, and the risk of a thunderstorm, a high of 24 degrees. More clouds and showers tonight, still with the risk of a storm, a low of 19. Tomorrow, a mix of sun and cloud with a chance of showers, a high of 28. Currently, it is 19 degrees across the board in Toronto, Cobourg, and Collingwood. I'm Jeremy Logan. 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

Ed Varg Grieg's Morning Mood from Peer Gynt, with the Gothenburg Symphony Orchestra and Naomi Järvi conducting. It's music that might bring Norway's fjords and mountains to mind, but Grieg wrote it to accompany a North African sunrise in Ibsen's play. Such a beautiful picture of a new day beginning. Welcome to the second hour of Classical Mornings. I'm Jean Stillwell. The Quiz of the Bumblebees coming up at 7:30. Just for calling in and playing, you'll receive one Classical FM coffee mug. Get five or more questions right, and you'll take home two mugs. But first, music by Ludwig van Beethoven, his piano trio number 3 in C minor. We're going to hear Emmanuel Ax at the piano and Leonidis Kavakos on violin and Yo-Yo Ma on cello.

0: Classical music by Beethoven, the Piano Trio No. 3 in C minor. Yo-Yo Ma, cellist, Emmanuel Ax at the piano, and Leonidis Kavakos, violinist. Now there's a trio for you. It is 7:15 on Classical Mornings. I'm your host, Jean Stillwell. We've got music by Haydn on the way, the Oxford Symphony. We're going to hear the final movement with the Freiburg Baroque Orchestra, René Jacobs, conducting. But first,
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2: The 401 westbound collector ramp to the north on 400. We've got a crash currently in the right lane. An eastbound 401 collector's past Kennedy Road, a right lane stall, 400 north under Aurora Road. Crash blocking two center lanes. DVP south of the 401 through Bayview Bloor. Heavier delays eastbound on the Gardner. Slowdowns from the South Kingsway on through Jamison. And again, just a reminder, Scarborough Travelers, a fire investigation and closure from Toronto Police, McLevin, shut down east of Markham Road. Election Day in Scarborough Southwest is September 3rd. 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I'm Lisa Edwards with traffic on the New Classical FM.
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little bit of musical caffeine right there. They should have called this maybe the Coffee Symphony. I think that would have gone down well. Joseph Haydn's Symphony No. 92 in G, the Oxford Symphony. We heard the finale, the Presto, with the Freiburg Baroque Orchestra and René Jacobs, or Jacobs, conducting. And it is now 7:27 on Classical Mornings, and it is time to take a caller during this piece, this anonymous piece, Romance d'Amour, with Alexander Lagoya, guitarist, the Academy of St. Martin in the Fields, conducted by Kenneth Sillitoe, to play the Quiz of the Bumblebee. Just for calling in and playing, you get one Classical FM coffee mug, and if you get five or more questions right, you get two mugs. Give us a call during this piece at 416-507-9894.

0: That was an anonymous piece, Romance d'Amour, with Alexander Lagoya, guitarist, the Academy of St. Martin in the Fields, conducted by Kenneth Sillitoe. It is 7:32 on Classical Mornings, and we are playing Quiz of the Bumblebee. With us on the phone this morning to play is Lucas in Toronto. Good morning, Lucas.
1: Good morning. Hello.
0: Hi. How are you doing today?
1: Very well, thanks. How are you?
0: Great, thank you. Are you all set to play the Quiz of the Bumblebee?
1: Yes, I'm ready to.
0: Good. You're cutting in and out a bit. Can you hear us okay?
1: Yes, I can hear. Although I'm getting my voice is echoing back in the phone, but I can hear.
0: Have you turned down your radio in the background?
1: Yes.
0: Okay, because that can sometimes cause a little bit of interference there. And are you wearing earbuds?
1: Nope.
0: Okay.
1: No earbuds.
0: Are you on speakerphone?
1: Yes, sir.
0: Yes, you're on speakerphone.
1: I've tried this. Is that better?
0: Tell me how you're doing.
1: Any better? Yes, sir.
0: Yes, that's better. Thank you. Thank you for doing that, Lucas. Are you all set to play the quiz?
1: Yes.
0: Okay, let's go. Number one, we're enjoying plenty of piano music this morning. How many keys does a standard piano have? 66, 88, or 100?
1: 88.
0: That's right. Number two, who composed Over the Rainbow? Was it Jerome Kern, Harold Arlen, or Max Steiner?
1: Is it Steiner?
0: Number three, in Mozart's The Magic Flute, who plays the magic flute? Tamino, Papageno, or the Queen of the Night?
1: The Queen of the Night.
0: Number four, who composed Madama Butterfly? Was it Giuseppe Verdi, Giacomo Puccini, or Pietro Mascagni?
1: It was the first one.
0: Number five, did composer Michel Legrand work with legendary French singer Edith Piaf? Yes or no?
1: Yes.
0: Yes, he sure did. Well, you know what we've got today? You got 2 out of 5. I could ask you 3 more, but I'm afraid we're out of time. But I want to thank you for playing, Lucas. You did get 1 Classical FM coffee mug, so well done on that. And thank you for calling in and playing with us today.
1: Oh, thank you so much.
0: Okay. Have a great day.
1: You too. Bye-bye.
0: Bye-bye.

From Telemann's Tafel Music Book 3, Suite in B-flat Major, Badinage, with Musiker Antique Kern and Reinhard Goebel conducting. It's 7:38 on Classical Mornings. I'm Jean Stillwell. We've got music by Maurice Ravel coming up right now, in fact. The Forlan from Le Tombeau de Couperin, which is like a memorial or a tribute to Couperin, with the Montreal Symphony Orchestra conducted by Charles Dutoit.

0: It is 7:46 on Classical Mornings. I'm Jean Stillwell. We've got music by John Field coming up, Rondo Ecco Soi, with Michael O'Rourke at the piano, but first, a traffic update.
1: The 401 westbound express at Kiel, we've got a stalled vehicle blocking the right lane, and issues continue westbound on the 401. On your collector ramp to the northbound 400, right lane crashing, and the backups on the westbound 401 this morning from the Allen, eastbound 401 and Dixon Road, we've got a center lane collision. The 400 northbound past Aurora Road, three right lanes are still blocked. Again, a collision cleanup in place. ETR travelers westbound 407 approaching Donald Cousins, right lane is still blocked. McLevin, closure east of Markham Road for a fire investigation. Keep people and pets safe. Always keep your dog on a leash in public. 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A message from the City of Toronto. I'm Lisa Edwards with traffic on the new Classical FM.
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hearing the lush sounds of two beautiful harps. That was Harold Arlen's Over the Rainbow, Julia Shaw and Nora Bumanis both playing the harp.

0: Diving into the fiery rhythms of Astor Piazzolla's The Four Seasons of Buenos Aires. Vivaldi and Piazzolla's Four Seasons, performed with the Philharmonique Orchestra, October 31st at Roy Thomson Hall. Tickets at roythomsonhall.com.
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0: main theme from the movie Mrs. Doubtfire, music by Howard Shore, played by the Studio Orchestra. Got a traffic update now, and Jeremy Logan has the 8 o'clock news.
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2: Still a couple of issues to keep in mind this morning. First off, on the 400 northbound at Finch, a crash blocking the center lane, and northbound 400 past Aurora Road, three right lanes blocked with a collision. The westbound 407 approaching Donald Cousins, right lane crash cleanup. Eastbound 401 at Dixon Road, center lane crash. Again, the backup through Dixie. Westbound 401 collector ramp to the northbound 400. We've got a right lane collision. McLevin closure east of Markham Road for a fire investigation. And a rainy Monday, it will impact your commute. 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
3: Thank you, Lisa. And good morning. I'm Jeremy Logan with your 8 o'clock news on the new Classical FM, where it is 8 o'clock right now. Mostly clouds and showers for your Monday, August 31st, along with the risk of a thunderstorm, a high of 24 degrees. Right now, it is 19 degrees Celsius in Toronto. In the news, it is federal by-election day in three ridings, including one here in Toronto, the Liberal stronghold of Beaches East York. Liberal MP Nate Erskine-Smith resigned the Beaches East York seat last month after running an unsuccessful campaign for the Ontario Liberal nomination in the provincial riding of Scarborough Southwest. Erskine-Smith has since announced he is running for Toronto City Council. The other votes being held today are in Chicoutimi, Lefjord, Quebec, and North Vancouver, Capilano, British Columbia. For the Beaches East York riding, voting begins at 9 a.m., and polls are scheduled to close at 9 p.m. The Mark Carney Liberals currently hold 106

0: 70 seats in the House of Commons, with 173 marking a majority. In addition to the three ridings up for grabs today, there are six other vacant seats for which by-election dates have yet to be announced. Well, there's been an unexpected disappointment in the saga around Lake Ontario, with Ontario's power utility Hydro One labeling the lake as Lake America, a mistake that has since been corrected. Several other Ontario Crown corporations and prominent public entities, the LCBO, Metrolinx, and Go Transit, also mislabeled Lake Ontario on their sites. A post from 12 hours ago on Hydro One's X feed reads, in part, "We are aware that Lake Ontario is being incorrectly labeled on our outage map. The issue originates from a third-party mapping service. We regret the error and apologize for any confusion it has caused." On Google Maps, the name Lake America now appears for American users in place of Lake Ontario after Donald Trump's executive order renaming the body of water. Ontario Premier Doug Ford told American TV viewers over the weekend the move was like some kind of a joke.
1: It was like something out of Saturday Night Live when he signed a document saying change to Lake America. No one's going to call it Lake of America. It's been Lake Ontario for hundreds of years. It's going to continue being Lake Ontario. And it's just so disappointing. Because I love the U.S. I love the American people. Canadians love the American people. We differentiate between the great American people and the president.
0: Users in Canada will still see the Great Lake displayed as Lake Ontario, even on the Hydro One outage map now, and those outside Canada and the U.S. will see both names. Meantime, south of the border, terrifying stories out of the Grand Canyon in Arizona this weekend as eyewitnesses described a 15-foot wall of water and debris rushing toward them while groups were camping there. Erica Viola was camping near Phantom Ridge with a friend when she says they were told to run to a nearby footbridge moments before that bridge was destroyed.
2: 40 of us running through this knee-deep muddy water trying to make it to the bridge. Once we got to the bridge, that's when this 15-foot wall of water came through the campground in Phantom Ranch and just wiped out all the bridges.
0: Some 60 people were airlifted from inside the Grand Canyon, with 14 remaining unaccounted for as of this morning. Here in the city, it was a hilarious move applauded by the TTC, Mike Myers' impromptu solo dance inside Bloor Young subway station. In a video shared to his Instagram on Thursday, the born and bred Torontonian is seen leaping and pirouetting to what's being played by a keyboardist. The video reads, "Kinda chic to dance in the subway and be silly." In a statement laden with iconic Myers references, TTC spokesperson Stuart Green says, "Yeah, baby, this is excellent. Not to mention that buying this kind of publicity would set us back at least $1 billion. Ultimately, Green says they are thrilled to see Myers enjoy the subway buskers as much as the TTC does. On the global markets, shares were mixed in Asia, European stocks also mixed, and U.S. futures have declined on expectations that the U.S. Federal Reserve may raise interest rates soon. The Canadian dollar is trading at 71.9 cents U.S. In sports, after sweeping the Seattle Mariners here in Toronto, the Blue Jays are off today, ahead of a three-game series in Cleveland against the Guardians. That will be a pivotal series since the Guardians hold the final AL wildcard spot, with the Jays now 1.5 games back. In tennis, Canadians Denis Shapovalov and Leila Fernandez both won opening round singles matches Sunday at the U.S. Open. And in golf, American Scottie Scheffler is the FedEx Cup champion for the second time. His victory Sunday in the Tour Championship also moves him past Tiger Woods atop the PGA Tour career earnings list. It is 8:05, taking a look at your classical FM weather forecast. Mostly clouds and showers for your Monday, August 31st. The risk of a storm, a high of 24 degrees. More clouds and showers tonight, still risk of a storm, a low of 19. Tomorrow, a mix of sun and

0: cloud with a chance of showers, a high of 28. Currently, it is 19 degrees Celsius across the board in Toronto, Cobourg, and Collingwood. I'm Jeremy Logan. 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

Beautiful music, Un Bel Di, One Fine Day, from Puccini's Madama Butterfly, in an instrumental performance by the Cincinnati Pops Orchestra, conducted by Eric Kunzel. Welcome to the third hour of Classical Mornings. I'm your host, Jean Stillwell. Coming up in our arts update at 8:30, Juno award-winning clarinetist and conductor Joaquin Valdepeñas leads students from the Glenn Gould School. We'll also look at the Toronto Symphony Orchestra's first concert of the season and Taffa Music's season opener. But first, we're going to have music by Michel Legrand, The Windmills of Your Mind, from the Thomas Crown Affair, with Renaud Capuçon, violinist, and Les Siècles, Duncan Ward, conducting.

0: That beautiful music by Michel Legrand, The Windmills of Your Mind, from the 1968 film The Thomas Crown Affair, starring Steve McQueen and Faye Dunaway. We heard Renaud Capuçon playing the violin with Les Siècles and Duncan Ward conducting. It's 8:15 on Classical Mornings. Time for a traffic update.
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2: The 401 westbound collector ramp to the northbound 400. We've got a crash blocking the right lane, and westbound 401 Express approaching Winston Churchill. Right lane taken out with a stalled transport. Keep in mind the 400 northbound past Finch, a center lane crash. 400 northbound past Aurora Road, three right lanes are taken out with a collision. And again, if you're on the 407 this morning westbound, approaching Donald Cousins Parkway, a right lane collision. The ramp to Young, we've got a right lane crash. And McLevin closure east of Markham Road for a fire investigation. Election day in Scarborough Southwest is September 3rd. 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
0: It's 8:16 on Classical Mornings. I'm Jean Stillwell. Tom Mihalik's on the phone from Tom's Place. Good morning, Tom.
3: Good morning, Jean.

0: Michel Legrand, Norman Jewison,
1: right.
0: Thomas Crown Affair.
1: Oh, yeah.
0: Gene,
1: yes.
0: What are you trying to do to me? It's a rainy, it's a rainy day out there.
1: I know.
0: What
1: Sorry.
0: What a composition.
1: Oh, no.
0: What a song.
1: I know, right?
0: I will never, ever forgive myself. I have been close to Norman Jewison on many occasions.
1: Right.
0: I never went over to him and said hello.
1: Uh-huh.
0: I will never, ever forgive myself.
1: Oh.
0: What a great Canadian. What a director.
1: Yes.
0: And that movie that he made, the music, Fane Dunaway, Steve McQueen, he wore clothes in that movie, suits and shirts, his shoes, his casual wear,
1: mm-hmm.
0: could be worn today at any time, at any place.
1: Good point.
0: And he would look the best. It shows you that good fashion, good taste, well-made clothing will last you forever.
1: Mm-hmm.
0: I was going to say, before I heard this fabulous song that you played just a few minutes ago, I was going to say, what's in a name? You can call me Larry. You can call me Harry. You can call me HST. You can call me Takeoff Moore. As long as you buy your suits from Tom's Place.
1: Of course.
0: And, of course, I lost that thought. Because Norman Jewison was fabulous. Just a fabulous man.
1: Oh, my goodness gracious, Tom.
0: And a fabulous
1: so
0: director. Thank you for making this very gloomy day a fabulous morning, Gene.
1: Aww.
0: Thank you very kindly.
1: Thank you, Tom. Well, you've made it a very funny morning. You've got such a wonderful sense of humor. But here's the important thing out of all this. Well-made clothes will last forever. And that is important to remember. When you go to Tom's Place, you will find that there, well-made clothes. And hot news, Tom's extending the summer blowout one more week to clear their summer inventory. 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

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And now we're going to turn to music by C.P.E. Bach, the Concerto Doppio in E-flat major for harpsichord and forte piano, with Musica Antiqua Köln and Reinhard Goebel conducting.

Such charming music by Shostakovich and a little bit of a 20th century bent there with the bizarre reaching of the clarinet. I love it. Four waltzes, the spring waltz from it, with that marvelous Nash ensemble. Some virtuosic playing there. It is 8:37 on Classical Mornings. I'm Jean Stillwell, and it is time for your arts update. First, Juno award-winning clarinetist and conductor Joaquin Valdepeñas leads students from the Glenn Gould School in an afternoon of chamber works at the Royal Conservatory of Music. The program pairs Kurt Weill's Violin Concerto, featuring soloist Jason Moon, with Mozart's Serenade No. 12 in C minor. It's an opportunity to hear these young musicians with an experienced musical guide. That's Sunday, September 20th at 3 p.m. in Mazzolini Concert Hall, part of the Conservatory's Discovery Series. 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Next, pianist Yuja Wang joins conductor Gustavo Gimeno and the Toronto Symphony Orchestra for its season-opening concerts at Roy Thompson Hall. She'll be able to perform, well, she'll be able, she does perform, Prokofiev's Piano Concerto No. 3, a work that calls for both formidable technique and musical imagination. Also on the program, Debussy's La Mer and the world premiere of The Horizon, a TSO commission by Canadian composer Linda Caitlin Smith. 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And Tafa Music opens its season at Kerner Hall with Beethoven and Louise Ferenc. German conductor Jakob Lehmann makes his Tafa Music debut, leading Ferenc's Symphony No. 3 and Beethoven's Symphony No. 7. Ferenc was an important composer and pianist in the 19th century Paris, and this program offers a chance to hear her music alongside one of Beethoven's most beloved symphonies. 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I know we've got more great music coming up. Lots of fun. J.S. Bach, the Allegro section from the Symphony, from the Violin Concerto in E, with Jean Lemon, violinist, and Tafel Music.

0: Terrific music there by François Couperin. Le TikTok Chocolat Maillotin, played by the wonderful pianist Angela Hewitt. It's 8:44 on Classical Mornings. I'm your host, Jean Stillwell. We've got music coming up by Joseph Suk, the Serenade for Strings. We're going to hear the second movement with the Orpheus Chamber Orchestra. But first, a traffic update.
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2: The 401 westbound collector's approaching Yonge. We've got a stalled vehicle. A couple of right lanes are blocked. Delays now from the DVP. Again, staying in the express might save you a few minutes, but generally giving yourself that extra time. Collision cleanup on the 400 northbound past Finch. We've got a right lane blocked. Westbound 407 ramp to Yonge. We've got a collision now pushed off the right shoulder. And again, the westbound 407 past Weston Road, a collision in two left lanes. Still in Scarborough, McLevin closure east of Markham Road for a fire investigation. 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

0: and gorgeous romantic music by Eric Wolfgang Korngold. That was from Robin Hood, Marian and Robin Love Theme by, I said that, didn't I, Korngold, conducted by John Williams. That was the Boston Pops Orchestra with the extraordinary violinist Itzhak Perlman making that gorgeous sweet note right at the end there. It is 8:59. We're going to have a traffic update, and Jeremy Logan's got the 9 o'clock news.
1: The 401 eastbound collectors passed Mississauga Road. We've got a crash now blocking the right lane. We also have new issues in Scarborough. The southbound Morningside ramp to the eastbound 401 is currently closed. We've got a crash cleanup there. The westbound 401 collectors approaching Young. Two right lanes are blocked with a stalled vehicle. The backup now off the DVP. And again, if you're on the 400 northbound past Finch, a collision blocking the right lane. Heads up in Scarborough, McLevin Avenue closure east of Markham Road, all for fire investigation. Needing an oil change or maintenance check, drop into Mr. Lou Plus Tires. No appointment needed before you hit the road this summer. Mr. Lou Plus Tires, celebrating 50 years. I'm Lisa Edwards with traffic on the new Classical FM.
2: Thank you, Lisa. And good morning. I'm Jeremy Logan with your 9 o'clock news on the new Classical FM, where it is 9 o'clock right now. Mostly clouds and showers is what you can reasonably expect for your Monday, August 31st, with the risk of a thunderstorm and a high of 24 degrees. Right now, it is 19 degrees Celsius in Toronto. In the news, as the Mark Carney Liberals battle a trade war with the United States, they are also battling it out in three federal by-elections today. One of them is in the Toronto riding of Beaches, East York, where polls are open from 9 a.m. to 9 p.m. Nate Erskine-Smith represented Beaches, East York for the Liberals from 2015 until this summer, when he resigned to seek a seat on Toronto City Council, after losing the Ontario Liberal nomination in the provincial riding of Scarborough Southwest. The by-election was called just days after the governing Liberals announced they would not support the expansion of Toronto's Billy Bishop Airport, which the new Democrats have focused on in the campaign. Six more by-elections are on the horizon, including Scarborough North, after Liberal MP Sean Chen announced he was resigning earlier this month and is now running for Toronto City Council. Well, fans of Blue Rodeo joined the chorus of Canadians pushing back on Donald Trump's renaming of Lake Ontario.

fact, at the Blue Rodeo concert at the RBC Amphitheater on Saturday night, the crowd went wild when singers Jim Cuddy and Greg Keeler sang the line, "Out in the middle of Lake Ontario," during the song, "Hasn't Hit Me Yet." Have a listen.

0: The iconic Toronto band also projected a large map of Lake Ontario behind them during the show. The U.S. president signed an executive order Thursday to rename the Great Lake following a bitter feud with Ontario Premier Doug Ford. Prime Minister Mark Carney pushes back on the president's move, posting on social media, "Canadians also know that naming reality means calling it Lake Ontario, then, now, and always." There is good news at General Motors in Canada. A statement from Unifor, which represents workers at GM, says its 4,600 members have voted in favor of new contracts with the automaker. It goes on to say the three-year deals increase wages for full-rate production members and skilled trades workers, and commits more than $1 billion in investments to Canadian facilities. A statement from GM Canada says the ratification strengthens manufacturing operations and provides a solid foundation for the automaker's future in Canada. Now to the Middle East, where U.S. forces struck Iranian rocket launchers on the Strait of Hormuz in their first military action in a month on Sunday. Iran later said it had launched missiles at U.S. sites in Jordan in retaliation. U.S. military sources are disputing Iran's claim that the latest American strikes were an act of aggression, calling them a limited, precise action against what they said were mine-laying forces. The U.S. military last week completed clearing sea mines from the Strait's international shipping routes. Meantime, there is possible new strife inside the Trump administration as some experts are reportedly have begun expressing concerns on the impact of the ongoing Iran war on their military's combat readiness. ABC reporter Mary Bruce is in Washington with details.
1: The Washington Post is reporting that several top military leaders have warned Defense Secretary Pete Hegseth that prolonging large-scale operations against Iran is unsustainable and could risk the ability to confront threats elsewhere. As this war continues, the president, we know, is keeping all options on the table, and that means that tens of thousands of troops are being kept on alert.
0: Mary Bruce reporting from Washington. U.S. troops have been directly involved in major open hostilities during the current Iran war for about 6 months, starting with joint U.S.-Israeli strikes launched on February 28th. On the global markets, Asian shares were mixed to end Monday's trading. European stocks are also mixed, while U.S. futures are in the red. The Canadian dollar is trading at 72 cents U.S. It is 9:05, taking a look at your classical FM weather forecast. It'll be clouds and showers for your Monday, August 31st, with the risk of a storm and a high of 24 degrees. More clouds and showers tonight, still with the risk of a storm, a low of 19. Tomorrow, a mix of sun and cloud with a chance of showers, a high of 28. Currently, it is 19 degrees Celsius in Toronto, 19 in Cobourg, and 19 degrees in Collingwood. I'm Jeremy Logan. 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

That was beautiful playing on the part of Fujiko Hemming at the piano with Franz Liszt's Consolation No. 3. Now, Liszt wrote 6 of these short piano pieces, and this is the most familiar. Consolation means comfort or solace, and that singing melody offers such a gentle sense of reassurance. A lovely reminder that this extraordinary pianist and composer also understood the power of tenderness. Welcome to the final hour of Classical Mornings. I'm Jean Stillwell on the new Classical FM. Now, at 9:20, we are going to be joined by two performers, Eric Stein and Mitya Krantsov, to talk about Cirque Dobranoch, which is part of the 2026 Ashkenaz Festival. It's taking place tonight, August 31st at 7 p.m. at the Great Hall, 1087 Queen Street West in Toronto. And they're going to join us to tell us all about it. In the meantime, let's have some more music. Augustin Barrios, Vals de Primavera. Aaron Spohr is the guitarist.

0: Als de Primavera is what we heard. It is 9:17 on Classical Mornings. We have Ennio Morricone's The Mission. Gabriel's oboe is what we're going to hear with La Pietà and Angèle Dubois, violinist. But first, a traffic update.
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2: The 401 eastbound collectors past Mississauga Road, we've got a crash blocking that right lane. Again, expecting those heavier delays on approach and southbound Morningside ramp to the eastbound 401 crash closure in place. The westbound 401 collectors approaching Yonge, two right lanes blocked, a stall vehicle affecting lanes. We've got backups now from the DVP in the westbound 407 ramp to Yonge, crash off the right shoulder. Again, McLevin reopened east of Markham Road. Fire investigation wrapped up. 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I'm Lisa Edwards with traffic on the new Classical FM.
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Beautiful music by Ennio Morricone, Gabriel's oboe from The Mission with La Pietà and violinist Ange Dubois. I'm Jean Stilwell. It's Classical Mornings and it is 9:27. 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

0: The 26th Ashkenaz Festival, Tzik Dobronoch, takes place tonight at 7 p.m. at the Great Hall, 1087 Queen Street West in Toronto. And joining us this morning are Artistic Director of the Ashkenaz Festival, Eric Stein, and Mitya Kramtsov, who is a member of Tzik Dobronoch, who is a fiddler. Good morning, gentlemen.
1: Morning.
0: Now, Eric, you opened yesterday. The Ashkenaz Festival opened yesterday in Kensington Market. How did all that go?
1: It was fantastic. Way beyond expectation and hope. It was a beautiful, beautiful day filled with amazing music, incredible community, a really, really welcoming, peaceful environment in the market, and just a real, you know, you go to things sometimes and you feel a kind of energy that's unique and special. And that's mm-hmm. what yesterday felt like. It was the first time we've ever done this. Mm-hmm. There were thousands of people there. And it was so special to see the festival dropped right into the middle of a really vibrant multicultural street festival in a city like Toronto. You know, you'd walk down the block, you'd hear some klezmer music, you walk 10, 20 feet, you'd hear some Brazilian music, and you keep going, you'd hear some more Jewish music, and then something else from another culture or community. It was really, really quintessentially Toronto and beautiful.
0: That is one of the wonderful things about Toronto, isn't it? That we are so multicultural that we are much more open to receive other people from all over the world.
1: Absolutely.
0: And speaking of receiving people from all over the world, we have with us this morning extraordinary fiddler Mitya Kramtsov, who is part of Tzik Dobronoch. Good morning, Mitya.
2: Good morning.
0: How are you today?
2: Great. Very good. Ready to work.
0: Good. You've dealt with jet lag?
2: I'm fine. You know, I waked up 5:30 this morning.
0: Not bad. Not bad. We're quite used to that. Doesn't sound too badly at all. Now, tell us about Tzik Dobronoch. What is it and how did it come to be?
2: Yeah, we've got a band for like almost 30 years, wow. I guess. It's a klezmer band, Jewish Eastern European traditional music. Dobronoch is the name of the band. And as Eric said, we always wanted to be more like theatrical, to do some interactive with people, to do some gimmicks, things like to make our show more interesting. And we met this circus artist, Eliana Jacobs, who's actually Canadian. Yeah, but she lives in Germany now. So we met her, and she's a part of this Yiddish klezmer scene in Germany. She sings in Yiddish also. And we just found this project, which is like circusy, theatrical, musical thing. And we try to be like, not like a circus performance with a band on a bandstand nearby, but to be it like that. We are musicians, we try to be circus artists, and we bring a couple of circus artists who's like also musicians, mm-hmm. and we try to make it interesting show.
0: I understand a very important part of klezmer music is about physicalizing and bringing, being really part of storytelling and that which is happening in the moment, in the celebration of whatever it might be. Is there any kind of correlation there to make you more sensitive or intuitive to physicalizing?
2: You know, the klezmer music originally, it's like wedding music. It's for to do it on a wedding. But in Yiddish culture, of course, there's lots of theater
0: right.
2: elements like Purim Spiel. And in general, the Yiddish theater, it's like it's lots of comedy mm-hmm. in Yiddish theater, and we're just trying to bring it all together.
0: And how, I mean, I'm going to go way back, but if you can answer it in one sentence and understand the question that I'm asking, did klezmer come out of a celebration of events?
2: Of the celebration?
0: A celebration of
1: weddings.
0: Weddings.
1: Weddings specifically,
2: yeah.
1: Yes.
2: Yeah, it's a wedding, traditional wedding music.
0: Mm-hmm,
2: yeah,
0: mm-hmm. I see.
2: And
0: I see.
2: Of course, like sometimes on the wedding, you entertain people not only with music, but you do some stuff like the violinist could play some tunes behind his head and things
0: okay,
2: like this.
0: Okay.
2: You know, do
0: so
2: some
0: it
2: gimmicks.
0: Is very physicalized. It
2: yeah,
0: is.
2: Yeah,
0: very,
2: yeah, yeah.
0: Okay.
1: And this is you know, the traditional Jewish wedding in Eastern Europe in the 19th century was a week-long affair, and so. As

0: As the week would go on, there were different ceremonial and ritual components of that celebration.
1: I see.
0: Where the music would be integrated with that.
1: Uh-huh. And do you sing?
2: Yeah, I do.
1: That sort of makes sense and all part of the storytelling as well, doesn't it?
2: Yeah.
1: You think so? Good. I'm glad to hear that. Now, there's how closely are the music? And I think we've already kind of tease this a bit. Are the music and the physical performances connected? Like, for instance, are the acrobatics choreographed to the music, or are they sort of just dancing to the rhythm?
2: Of course. When she's doing her acro act, it's like it's very connected to the music, and we try to stage it. She'd stage it, like, especially with our music. Sometimes we're bringing music to the act. We're thinking what it could be in this act, like, musically, what we should do. And sometimes it's challenging because when you're just playing music on stage as a concert, you just play your music. And for the theater, for circus, it's more things.
1: Mm-hmm.
2: Like, you have to move all around the stage.
1: For sure.
2: And, you have to. We try to put a storyline in our show, and it's like, and we're learning things. It's very interesting.
1: I'm sure you're learning things all the time, and it's all part of whatever festival you're part of. You probably want to have your performance suit that celebration. No.
2: Yeah.
1: Well, I'm glad I said that. Now, Dobrónich itself has a fascinating international story. How did the band come together? And for how long have you been together?
2: Yeah, we are playing almost 30 years.
1: Oh,
2: and it was a long story. Long story. Like, it needs a couple of hours to explain.
1: We don't have that, unfortunately.
2: We started actually in France. With some people from Russia, from St. Petersburg, Russia, most of the musicians. And we started in France in the end of 90s. And when we returned to St. Petersburg, and it was lots of changes. I'm only one from the original lineup who started all.
1: You're an original performer?
2: Yeah.
1: But you look about 25. I'm trying to do the math here.
2: Oh, thank you.
1: You're welcome.
2: Yeah. Well, so 25, it was my age when I started to play a fiddle.
1: Wow. Okay.
2: Yeah.
1: Good
2: and
1: for you.
2: I played half of my life.
1: Wow.
2: Yeah.
1: That's wonderful. Do you play, by chance, other types of music as well?
2: I play some traditional music, like Romanian, some Serbian, some Russian, and Ukrainian tunes, but mostly traditional. I can't play classical music, unfortunately. So here I am. I feel a little bit like embarrassed. I'm a self-made violinist fiddler. I'm a fiddler. Yeah.
1: Well, you know, the interesting thing about that is that I feel embarrassed, too, because I don't know what you do. I don't know your field, and we're just getting to know who you are and what you do, and to celebrate what's happening tonight.
2: Circus.
1: Yeah, exactly. No, exactly, exactly. But I'm a newbie, just as much as you are a newbie in our studio, that's all. But I want to thank you so much for coming in, Mitya.
2: Thank you for having me.
1: Oh, it's our very great pleasure. And I want listeners to know about you. I think that's important. Okay. I want to thank you so much for both of you for coming in this morning. We've been speaking with Mitya Kramtsov and Eric Stein to talk about the Ashkenaz Festival, and particularly Zirk Dobrónich. It takes place tonight at 7 p.m. at the Great Hall, and that's at 1087 Queen Street West. Gentlemen, thanks so much for coming in this morning and talking with us.
0: Thank you.
2: Thank you.

0: That was our big piece this morning, Felix Mendelssohn's String Symphony, No. 6 in E-flat major, with the Neue Sinfonietta Amsterdam and Lev Marcus. And Mendelssohn, now check this out, was just 12 years old when he wrote this morning's big piece, his String Symphony, No. 6 in E-flat major in 1821. Now, his string symphonies were part of his musical education, and he had a remarkable advantage. Professional musicians performed his early compositions at the family home in Berlin. He could hear his ideas brought to life. And the symphony is three movements and an energetic opening, a minuet with two contrasting trio sections, and a fleet-footed finale. There's confidence and invention here, with the young composer already handling the interplay of strings so naturally. That was the String Symphony No. 6 by Mendelssohn. What a treat that was. It is 9:50, pardon me, on Classical Mornings. More great music is on the way, but first, a traffic update.
1: The 401 eastbound collector ramp to Trafalgar. We've got a stalled vehicle in the center lane. In the westbound 401, collector is approaching Yonge, a right lane stall. Eastbound 403 at the 407, HRV lane issues have cleared away, but the westbound 407 ramp to Yonge is closed. We've got a crash cleanup there. Heading out this morning along any of the rest of our roadways, definitely a soggy start to a Monday, but not aware of any other problems. Election day in Scarborough Southwest is September 3rd. Mark your X and vote from 9 a.m. to 9 p.m. Learn more at elections.on.ca. I'm Lisa Edwards with traffic on the new Classical FM.
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0: From the 2000 movie Gladiator, Now We Are Free by Hans Zimmer, Lisa Gerhardt, and Klaus Badelt. And that's it for us on Classical Mornings. I'm your host, Jean Stillwell. On behalf of Jeremy and me, I want to thank you for joining us on the program today. We're back tomorrow on Classical Mornings from 6 to 10. Daniel Nowkowski's up next with the Jukebox, and Jeremy has the 10 o'clock news.
1: Thank you, Jean. And good morning. I'm Jeremy Logan with your 10 o'clock news on the new Classical FM. Where it is 10 o'clock right now. Environment Canada now out with a special weather statement for your Monday, August 31st. Periods of heavy rainfall with embedded thunderstorms likely, a high of 24 degrees. Right now, it is 19 degrees Celsius in Toronto. In the news, with three federal by-elections being held today to replace departing members of Parliament, including in Toronto's Beaches East York riding, there are more to come, as in six more, due to vacancies in the House of Commons. A single by-election costs an average of $2 million to run, and as it stands, 2026 could see a total of 12 by-elections, which would be the highest annual number since 1978, when 15 by-elections were held. Jonathan Molloy is a political science professor at Carleton University and says he suspects the high number of MP resignations is linked to people being caught off guard by the 2025 election that left the Liberals in power. Molloy says Conservatives reasonably thought they were heading to the government benches in early 2025, and many Liberals were expecting to run under Justin Trudeau before he resigned and Mark Carney was chosen federal Liberal leader ahead of the April 2025 election. The Prime Minister has to call a by-election between 11 and 180 days after a seat becomes vacant, and the election period has to be between 36 and 50 days. Prime Minister Mark Carney said last week he wants to see seats filled in short order because constituents deserve representation in the House. South of the border, terrifying stories out of the Grand Canyon in Arizona this weekend as eyewitnesses describe a 15-foot wall of water and debris rushing towards them while groups were camping. Erica Viola was camping near Phantom Ridge with a friend when she says they were told to run to a nearby footbridge moments before that bridge was destroyed.
2: 40 of us running through this knee-deep muddy water trying to make it to the bridge. Once we got to the bridge, that's when this 15-foot wall of water came through the campground in Phantom Ranch and just wiped out all the bridges.
1: Some 60 people were airlifted from inside the Grand Canyon, with 15 remaining unaccounted for as of this morning. Meanwhile, Nepalese community organizations across Canada, canceled annual cultural festivals over the weekend following last week's devastating flash flooding that struck Nepal and China. This past weekend would normally be the annual Tej Festival, a Hindu practice celebrating womanhood. Organizers in various Canadian cities, including Toronto, Brampton, and Calgary, canceled celebrations in light of the disaster. Flash flooding on Wednesday killed some 800 people and left roughly 3,000 missing after a glacier collapsed in the Himalayan border region between Nepal and China. Foreign Affairs Minister Anita Anand said on social media on Saturday that one Canadian who was previously unaccounted for had been found safe. 10 residents from the Toronto area are among a total of 32 missing Canadians. In business news, the Bank of Canada's leadership is once again heading into an interest rate decision under the shadow of the U.S. trade war. The central bank is set to announce its latest interest rate decision on Wednesday. Fresh data suggests Canada's economy grew at a rapid pace in the second quarter, but many economists expect that momentum to fade as the trade war with the United States re-escalates. Tony Stilo of Oxford Economics says the tariffs themselves won't sink the economy.
3: What's happening with these latest tariffs is going to slow the economy. It's not going to cause a recession. But there's uncertainty. You can see President Trump's threat now for 50% tariffs on autos. And so we don't know where it's going to go, and the bank's going to be watching all that.
1: Stilo says he expects the Bank of Canada will remain on hold on Wednesday, as do most economists, as the central bank waits to see how the new tariffs affect inflation and the economy. Taking a look now at the opening market numbers. The TSX down 160 points to 36,393. Dow Jones in the red, 362 points to 53,198. NASDAQ off 120 points to 26,281, while the Canadian dollar is trading at 72.1 cents U.S., and oil up $2.80 to $86.20 the barrel. It is 10:05, taking a look at your classical FM weather forecast. We have a special weather statement in place for your Monday, August 31st. Periods of heavy rainfall, along with embedded thunderstorms likely, and a high of 24 degrees. More heavy rainfall tonight, still with the risk of storm activity, a low of 19. Tomorrow, a mix of sun and cloud with a chance of showers, a high of 28. Currently, it is 19 degrees Celsius in Toronto, 20 in Cobourg, and 19 in Collingwood. 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

Hey, Torvillo Lobos, Bachianas Brasileiras. That is the aria there. Checo Conti Mason on the cello and a soft accompaniment on the guitar there. Plinio Fernandes. Before that, sounds a little bit like O Canada. March of the Priests coming in from Mozart's Magic Flute, the Act Two music. London classical players there, giving us a perfect prelude to the show. Here we are, last day of August. Your jet-lagged host settling in. I woke up at 5:30 today with the time change and everything on my mind. When you come back from a trip, it's not about settling back. It's this burst of things you have to get done immediately. Everything around the house, the tasks. It just, it comes like a burst, like a big bang in the morning. So here I am, checking them all off slowly, slowly, and asking you for some help to fill up this show. That's the priority right now. It's the jukebox here. So if you have something you would love for us to play, it's a nice quiet Monday. Good time to phone in 416-963-5996 or write in to jukebox at classicalfm.ca. And I confess that I peeked into our email inbox already at 6 a.m. Just wondering if anybody wrote, get some requests to fill up the first hour of the show, get a head start on things. And Sylvia was right there, 6:47 a.m., already asking for some Ravel. Let's get our first request for the morning. Good morning to you, Sylvia. A late morning to you now. Here is Ravel's Pavane for a Dead Princess, performed by the Montreal Symphony Orchestra.

0: A fairy tale sound there. The music of Ravel, Pavane, a very old stately dance there, giving a little bit of that orchestral color of Ravel with the Montreal Symphony Orchestra. Pavane for a Dead Princess. 10:21. Perfect music to settle into. Ravel, definitely thinking of some faraway location with that music. And I'm here. I'm back in Canada finally. 3 weeks of just traveling from location to location, and I have the travel bug. I'll be sharing with you some upcoming cruises, wonderful opportunities to join some new Classical FM listeners. We have an exciting destination announced for next fall, and that's Portugal. I'll be telling you all about that. That's not this fall, the next one, 2027. Let me just get my memo, all these sheets of paper all over the desk into order, and your requests, of course. 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Send me a line. Let me know what's happening in your world today. We're going to queue up some Mexican flair. Up next, the third mazurka of a great Mexican composer. Stay tuned.
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0: Nice little run there at the end. Jorge Federico Osorio playing a Mexican mazurka filled with that kind of Chopin-esque flair. Tercera mazurka, the third one there, Opus 27, 1031. Welcome to the Classical Jukebox. I'm your host, Daniel Fnukovsky. And let's get some calls. Let's get some requests into the system here before I start playing mazurkas for the rest of the show. So here, oh, somebody's ringing in. Good morning. Who am I speaking to?
1: Good morning, Daniel. It's Edith calling from Winona.
0: Hi, Edith. Welcome.

0: welcome.
1: Thank you.
0: You are our first caller. Welcome to the show. What can we play for you today?
1: We are thinking this morning, we five siblings, that when we were young, we had an old vinyl record of E. Power Biggs playing the historic organs of Europe. And we're a musical family, and we would love to hear E. Power Biggs showing how he put the power in E. Power Biggs on one of the historic organs of a European cathedral. Your choice, Daniel.
0: Okay. I'm going to go with some Bach, some rousing organ here for you. Yes, what a legend. Oh, I'm so glad you brought up his name. Great pioneer of really capturing all those historic sounds all throughout.
1: Our ages range in age from 80 to 91, and I would like to dedicate this to my sister, Margaret, who graduated 70 years ago in nursing at the Hamilton General, and she is a great fan of music and has traveled widely over Europe to hear the organs there, and her favorite is the Freiburg organ.
0: Oh, the Freiburg. Okay. Wonderful. What a memory. 70 years. Yeah. Incredible. Let's send this out to Margaret. Good cheer. Great way to start off Monday today. Thank you, Edith. Thanks for phoning in and sharing that story.
1: Thank you so much.
0: The organ is very special here. Let's do it.
1: Thank you.
0: Okay. You take care.
1: Bye-bye.

0: day, sending that out to her sister, Margaret. 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Or write to Jukebox at classicalfm.ca. I have a treat coming your way. It's Howard Shore's Lord of the Rings, another Jukebox favorite. And, of course, your requests following that. Keep that dial on the new Classical FM.
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0: Canadian Armenian soprano Isabelle Bayrakderian, and apparently the composer Howard Shore wrote the music specifically around her voice, giving it a little bit of that sorrowful quality, but it represents Arwen Aragorn's love from Lord of the Rings there, the Two Towers Evenstar. Isabelle joined by the London Philharmonic Orchestra. 10:50, it is the Classical Jukebox with Daniel. I am looking forward to some more requests here to help fill up our show, Jukebox at classicalfm.ca. I have some lovely memory stories coming in. We'll be looking into our email inbox in just a second, right after I grab this phone call. Good morning. Who am I speaking to?
1: Good morning, Daniel. It's Barbara calling from Toronto. Welcome back.
0: Barbara, thank you. Appreciate that.
1: And you had a wonderful time?
0: A wonderful time. Yes, I did. I did. Still thinking about souvlaki, that smell of grease, an outdoor smell, everything roasting in the sun. Oh, it was so nice. Yeah, how about yourself? What's happening for your week?
1: My week is just busy doing busy stuff. I'm retired, so I can do whatever I want or not.
0: Lucky you.
1: And so I'm just kind of doing that, but I'm calling to help you out with your empty card.
0: Yeah, fuel it up.
1: And so I'm calling regarding the Lark Ascending.
0: Lark ascending. Nice choice.
1: Lark Ascending, yeah. It was my husband's favorite, and so I'd love for you to play that. And welcome back and
0: Sure.
1: have a wonderful time now that it's going to start pouring rain.
0: Yeah, a couple days. A couple days.
1: For
0: Exactly.
1: sure.
0: I'll take it. Europe was so hot. They had such a heat wave this summer. So,
1: Oh my goodness.
0: rain and clouds are very welcome, I'll be honest.
1: Excellent. Excellent. Well, thank you, Daniel. Glad you're back.

0: All right. Can I get your late husband's name?
1: His name was Malvin.
0: Mel. Okay. Wonderful. One of those beautiful works that just takes you to the English countryside. Love it.
1: For sure. For sure. Thank you, Daniel.
0: Okay. Have a great week, Barbara. Thanks for checking
1: You
0: in with
1: too.
0: us.
1: No problem.
0: Cheers.
1: Bye for now.

0: The Lark Ascending, the music of Ray Vaughan Williams, that goes all the way back to 1914, quite revised after World War I and inspired by a poem by George Meredith about a skylark that rises higher and higher up and up into the English countryside. Beautiful request from Barbara in Toronto. That music today, we heard Niccolò Benedetti and the London Philharmonic Orchestra. Welcome to our next hour of jukeboxing here. I'm your host, Daniel Vnukovsky, and I have another invitation to dance. The perfect entry music begins with a kind of repeated note. Checking how my repeated notes work this morning. Not bad, not bad for a jet-lagged host here. Bugs Bunny played this one really well, by the way, back in the Warner Brothers years. It is Chopin's Waltz. Up next, Ingrid Flitter at the piano. Don't miss that. And plenty of great music coming your way next up on the Jukebox.
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Wonderful salon style brilliance there. The music of Chopin, Waltz in E flat, Ingrid Flitter at the piano. I'm your host, Daniel Vnukovsky, and it's a joyous day for David and Jean. David and Jean in Windsor. Jean's birthday, happy birthday to you today. And I have some musical memories, the two of them reminiscing on all those great people that brought music into their lives. I have a big list here. Pipe Major Jock Copeland, who taught Wee Davy how to play the chanter. And Jean had the nuns teaching piano. There's also Mr. Murray Dresser, Mr. Armin, Chief Petty Officer Terry Murphy. Some great community band leaders in the mix there. So let's celebrate, Jean, your birthday today with some triumphant Beethoven. Here's Beethoven's Ode to Joy.

Some triumphant Beethoven there with the Andre Rieu Orchestra team. Ode to Joyce, ripped right out of the Symphony No. 9 there, just for you, Gene. Happy birthday. Thank you, David, for the request coming in from Windsor today. I'm your host, Daniel Vnukovsky. I have Víkingur Ólafsson, some poignant piano arrangements, the music of Bach, one of the lovely cantatas coming your way, and a nice power-packed hour of music. Keep that dial on the New Classical FM.

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9: 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It's the musical that launched the career of Barbara Streisand, and when you come down, you'll see why. 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

0: One of the darker works of Johann Sebastian Bach in that key of F minor. That is a key associated with darkness, lament, deep feeling, inner despair, often used also for the crucifixion of Christ in Bach's Passion. That key. There we heard the cantata number 12 and Víkingur Ólafsson at the piano. I'm your host, Daniel Vnukovsky. Okay, maybe there's something on your mind that we can play for you. Kind of a cloudy day today and some rain. Joining us for this Monday morning. Here's a caller. Let's see where it takes us. Good morning. Who do we have on the line?
1: Good morning, Daniel Nikoski. Welcome back, sir. How are you today?
0: Welcome, Cliff. There's a voice that'll keep me awake. Good morning.
1: Yeah. Welcome back, buddy.
0: Hey, good to hear from you. Hey, let me power up my little machine here, give you your little jingle. There's that.
1: That
0: All
1: always
0: right.
1: gets me first thing in the morning. Thank you.
0: Oh, fantastic. Hey, how's your week so far?
1: Pretty good. I had a good weekend. The Jays won their series.
0: The Jays won. Oh, awesome. That's the news I was waiting to hear. Fantastic. What a great start. Good to hear.
1: Hey, Daniel, for this morning's pick, I thought this would
0: Yep.
1: be appropriate because it's raining down here in Toronto. Chopin's Raindrop.
0: You got it.
1: Solo piano, please.
0: Solo piano. Absolutely. I'll pick out a nice version for you.
1: Nice tempo, not too fast, not too slow.
0: Oh, you know, Cliff, I will not disappoint.
1: Yeah, I know you won't,
0: I'll make
1: sir.
0: sure that tempo is just right, just the way you like it.
1: Thank you, sir.
0: My pleasure. All right. Well, all the best. All the best. Keep that that spirit, that lift we need to keep the Jays going for us.
1: There we go. Yeah, exactly. Yeah, you hit the nail right on the head.
0: That's it. All right. Till next time. Hey, great for you to check in. Cheers. Till next time.
1: All right, man. Later.

0: The music of a French master, Antoine de Loyer, duo concertante in D minor, almost like a duel between the two guitarists chasing their own themes, passing them back and forth there. Matteo Mella, Lorenzo Micheli, the two guitarists playing the closing rondo. And before that, an introspective Chopin. That was the prelude in D flat. Perfect raindrops for our Monday morning feel, our vibe today. Thank you, Cliff. Always great to hear from you. That was Alice Sarah Ott for a very genuinely poetic interpretation. I'm your host, Daniel Vnukovsky, your piano man, and I have just the thing. If you need a little mood lifter, we're going to head to the world of comedic opera as Rossini could only do his signature style, those crescendos, those rising fortissimos toward the end. I have La Gazza Ladra. I'll tell you a little backstory behind that one too. It's a lot of fun. And you have many requests popping into our email inbox too. We'll be checking those off and putting your musical requests into the system. 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

La Gata Ladra, the thieving magpie there, the music of Rossini. And you have to imagine the composer here. We're talking about premiere night. He still hasn't finished the work. The musicians are waiting for their music. So the producers had this bright idea to lock him in a room at La Scala, make sure he finishes the overture, and all the copyists were waiting below. And as he completed each sheet, he threw the pages out the window to the copyists below, who then rushed them off to the musicians. Like clockwork, there it was. And it was actually used in the movie, A Clockwork Orange, coincidentally. Montreal Symphony Orchestra there, Charles Dutoit, the thieving magpie. I'm your host, Daniel Vnukovsky. If there's something we can play for you to cheer you up today and bring out some musical sunshine, let me know what that is. Jukebox at classicalfm.ca or call 416-963-5996. Well, August 31st, 1928, also had an opening night in Berlin, the Three Penny Opera. And here I have some music, Kurt Weill. It is Mack the Knife. And this is from Rolf, listening away in North Vancouver today.

0: Some beautiful lyricism in that segment. Dvorak, Romantic Pieces, the first one. Orly Shaham and Gil Shaham, piano violin together. And just before that, what we don't hear too often from Morricone and all the hundreds of soundtracks he created, that was from My Name is Nobody, Buona Fortuna Jack, and La Pietà, Angel Lubo in performance. I'm your host, Daniel Vnukovsky. Welcome to our noon hour here. I have an introduction and a tarantella. That dance that was used in Sicily, originated in Sicily, and I'll tell you a little backstory behind that one. The tarantella dance, it actually is related to the tarantula spider. I'll tell you what the story is there. And a Spanish composer who captured that dance in one of his fiery violin piano works up next. Also, your requests, your stories, your dedications right here on the jukebox. Hang on tight.
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Now that's the Tarantella dance, the music of Pablo de Sarasate, Maxim Vengerov, and all his wonderful violin chops there. The Tarantella comes from southern Italy in the Puglia region. Now, don't try this at home. There was an old belief that if someone was bitten by a spider, especially the tarantula, the cure was to dance wildly. The Tarantella, that's where the name comes from, until all that venom was supposedly sweated out. So musicians would play it literally faster and faster right to the end. And, you know, have to get every last drop out. All right, it's 12:15. Speaking of drops, welcome to our slightly cool and, well, always cool on the jukebox, but definitely cooler temperatures and more rain this week. I'm your host, Daniel Vnukovsky, and let's see what I have in my email inbox next for you. It's Leslie writing in. Welcome home. I was at the Shaw Festival last week, and one of the shows I saw was Amadeus. Highly recommend it. And one of the excerpts in the show was the Papageno Papagena duet. Could you please play that one? I certainly can. It is charming. And then I can follow up with some heavenly Mozart. So let's start with this moment from Magic Flute. It's Mozart, Papagena, and Cecilia Bartoli together with Bryn Terfel.

0: Amazing. The same composer there. One version taking us to Heaven's Gate, and the other giving us a reason to smile. Mozart. The Ave Verum Corpus, we just heard the Swedish radio choir there in the Berlin Philharmonic. And before that, the Magic Flute with two opera superstars, Cecilia Bartoli, Bryn Terfel. And a nice request from Leslie today, who caught a little glimpse of that music at Amadeus Shaw Festival programming. Amadeus. It's 12:22. I have some exciting announcements coming your way. We have a special cruise that's getting that we're really, really excited for in next that's for next fall, 2027, September 2027. I'd love to for you to join me. We're going to explore Portugal, a little bit of Spain as well, beginning in Lisbon, sailing the spectacular Douro River and enjoying all those terraced vineyards, medieval villages, centuries-old wine estates. And along the way, we'll have some exclusive musical events, including one by yours truly here. You can find out all the information at clarksontravel.ca/Daniel. You can see all the upcoming cruises. And I really look forward to really enjoying that dream getaway. Hope you can join me there. That is clarksontravel.ca/Daniel. Okay, let's cue up some Gosek up next, a tambourine sound, flute and harp, very playful. And your requests right here on the jukebox. Drop me a line with your favorite music, jukebox@classicalfm.ca.
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0: The music of Gosek there, a tambourine sound by flute and harp. Robert Aitken on the flute, Erica Goodman on the harp. Playful. It's 12:28. I'm your host, Daniel Vnukovsky. Welcome to the heart of our show here. I have some bright trumpet music coming your way, some cheer for you to enjoy some more musical delight. And here is a caller to help us out. 416-963-5996. You've reached the hotline. Who am I speaking to?
1: Hi, Daniel. It's Susan from Fergus calling.
0: Hi, Susan.
1: I'm wondering if you could play, and it's a very old song. I don't know if you would have it, Liechtensteiner Polka.
0: Oh, okay. Polka to keep us going here. Liechtensteiner. I don't think I have that one. No.
1: Well,
0: that would
1: I'm
0: be a
1: not
0: first.
1: Surprised. It's a very old piece.
0: Yeah. But, I'll look out for it. In the meantime, maybe something more familiar?
1: Yeah, well, anything that you can choose that would be kind of lively would be nice.
0: Sure, we have many.
1: I appreciate that.
0: Absolutely. Yeah, that's from the 50s or so, I think, that music. So we'll find something equally energetic and comforting for you today.
1: That's great. It's pouring rain here in Fergus right now.
0: Is it really? Wow.
1: So I need something cheery.
0: You do. We will send that your way. Guaranteed.
1: Okay. Thank you.
0: Okay. Take care, Susan. Stay dry. Cheers.
1: You too. Bye.

Another burst of musical sunshine for you. Mendelssohn, in his early 20s, went on a trip to Italy and called it the supreme joy in life. That's the music he heard there, those rapid Italian dances, not unlike the tarantella we heard. They also have a fiery saltarello, which he uses in the finale of that Symphony No. 4. There we heard the opening movement with the chamber orchestra.

0: Sunshine on your show today. Let me know what your favorite is. We'll share it together. 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You can also call 416-963-5996. Let's queue up some waltzes. This time, a Spanish waltz coming your way with the wonderful Canadian pianist Charles Richard Amelin. That's next, followed by your requests.
1: Hello, I'm Kathleen Kajioka. 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

0: Soft harmonies there, very reflective and rather poignant to the music of Granados, the great Spanish composer's Poetic Waltzes Suite. That was the first one called simply Melodioso, filled with that lyricism. Charles Richard Amelin at the piano. Welcome to the Classical Jukebox. I'm your host, Daniel Vnukovsky. It's 12:49, and I have now a nice, substantial sized email inbox to get through the show. Still a few slots you can help me fill out. That's jukebox@classicalfm.ca. All right, we have a caller as well. Love calls. Let's take this one. Good afternoon. Who am I speaking to?
1: Happy Jasmine.
0: Hi, Jasmine. Welcome to the show. Where are you phoning in from today?
1: Scarborough.
0: Scarborough. All right. Pouring there as well, or?
1: Yeah, I'm by the Rouge National Park, so it's rain, but we need the rain, and we cannot control Mother Nature.
0: That's right. Rouge National Park. Wow.
1: Yes.
0: Bit of a
1: Very
0: night outing
1: beautiful.
0: today.
1: Yes.
0: Beautiful there.
1: I wanted to welcome you back, Daniel. Welcome you back.
0: Thank you. Appreciate that. Thank you.
1: And just before I give you my request, I just want to say thank you for your love and your compassion that you show everyone when they call in.
0: Ah, that's very sweet. You've made my day, my week, my month.
1: Vice
0: Soon
1: versa.
0: to be. Wonderful. Appreciate that comment very much. Well, are you out there hiking or enjoying some of the
1: I went already this morning, but drenched. But no, I'm not at this point. It's just too much rain.
0: It is, yeah. Gotcha. Okay, well, what can we play for you today?
1: There's a song that I had in a music box. My parents were ballroom dancers, and the music was Around the World. I've Searched for You. It's a waltz, I believe, but I'm not sure who is the composer. So maybe you can help me with that. And I believe Nat King Cole sang it, but it's not by, it's an original waltz. I just don't know the composer, and I'm a first-time caller.
0: Oh, well, let's get that bell. Absolutely. Okay. Let me think. Let me remember Nat King Cole singing that once. That has to be it.
1: Yes.
0: All right.
1: Daniel, thank
0: Oh,
1: you
0: that
1: so
0: goes
1: much for
0: well.
1: everything that you do. God bless you in every aspect of your life.
0: Thank you, Jasmine. Right back at you today. Thank you for your call. And I love your ballroom dancing parents story. You'll have to tell us more about that next time.
1: Okay. Thank you, Daniel.
0: Terrific. Okay. Cheers. Enjoy your
1: Cheers.
0: Monday.
1: Same to you. Bye-bye.

0: There's a showpiece for the cello. Jan Fogler playing the work by Carl Davidoff called At the Fountain with the Dresden Soloists. And just before that, Around the World in 80 Days. There's one that scored Victor Young the Academy Award for Best Original Score. Although he passed away just before the Oscars were presented. That's the award being given posthumous. And Victor Young, they're Around the World in 80 Days. A little detective work there for Jasmine, we got where we need to go. All right, it is 105. Welcome to the Classical Jukebox. I have a wonderful little lullaby coming your way. It's by Respighi for violin and piano, starting off our 1 p.m. hour. And more of your requests, some great cheerful works as well. Why not? Let's throw in a little Joe Garland, some Glenn Miller to keep us smiling along for a nice Monday vibe. All right, and you can help me. I still have a few slots left to fill. Jukebox at classicalfm.ca. 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

A lullaby, the French word there, berceuse. Aris Beaky, six pieces. Rachel Barton Pine playing the violin. Matthew Hagel on the piano. It's 1:13. I'm Daniel Fukowski at your jukebox. And this is about as cheery as they get. A little Glenn Miller. Nadine is in the mood for this. Writing, my mom's up at the cottage and I'm toiling away at work. Enjoying your show. Here is the Glenn Miller Orchestra with In the Mood.

0: That was Rameau by guess who? Rameau. Yes, a musical self-portrait, their ensemble mask in performance. And before that, in the moot, that is Nadine requesting that for mom, who's up at the cottage, and for anyone toiling away at work. All right, that one was for you. Pat on the back. Here we are. We've made it to 122, 21 degrees out there, a little cloudy today. And for the next near foreseeable future, there will be sunshine again, but there's always sunshine here on our show, and we have Haydn next up with Symphony Number 49. That is the famous Passione, a passionate sound, and the grand finale presto coming your way. It's a whirlwind of sound, and following that, more of your requests. So drop me a line with your favorite music. We'll get it out there for you. 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

0: Passion, a little fury in that one as well. Haydn, Symphony Number 49, the grand finale presto there with Tafel Musik, Rachel Podger directing. It's 1:28. I'm directing your jukebox, your requests. Let's see where our next call takes us. Good afternoon. Who do we have on the line?
1: You have another Susan. Only this one's from
0: another Austin. Susan. Susan, welcome. Susan 2.0.
1: Hi. You're back. Amen.
0: I'm back. Yes. Yes. It feels great. On enjoying all these requests.
1: They're going to start putting salt on your tail.
0: Ah. Catch me if you can.
1: Okay. People are saying that it's raining. Well, it's not raining here. You just can't see your hand in front of your face with the fog.
0: Oh, it's a foggy one out there.
1: Oh, my gosh. Yeah.
0: Gotcha. Those water droplets hanging out midair.
1: Yeah, I'm not going at it all. Stay right here.
0: Gotcha. You do that. What would you like to hear today?
1: Something that picks up the spirit a bit. Mirabel's Cumbia.
0: Cumbia. All right. Let's head to Latin America. Absolutely.
1: Thank you.
0: Nice one. All right. You have your dancing shoes on?
1: Yep. All set.
0: All set. Perfect. Okay.
1: Take care.
0: And canto music. All right, Susan, you take care. Thanks for adding a little cheer.
1: Thank you.
0: To our playlist today. All the best. Talk soon.
1: Bye-bye.

0: Perfect rainy day music, Ava Cassidy. That was Autumn Leaves. And just before that, Laura by David Raxon. That was Bob Winter we heard on the piano with the Boston Pops. I'm your host, Daniel Vnukovsky. If there's something we can play for you today, let me know what that is. Jukebox@classicalfm.ca. All right, let's cue in some fiery music from Spain and also explore some more moods, beautiful songs you may want to sing along to, some joyous dances, orchestral flair. It's just an awesome Monday. So much variety on our show today. So hang on tight. Jukebox@classicalfm.ca. There's the email. Once again, you can also call me with your requests, 416-963-5996. 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

Well, what is that like? I don't know, 11 or 14 exclamation marks at the very end there. Manuel de Falla, El Amor Brujo, the ballet music ritual fire dance, Asturias Symphony Orchestra. It's 1:50. Welcome to the Classical Jukebox. I'm your host, Daniel Vnukovsky. Itzhak Perlman celebrating a birthday today, sending him much cheer. And we'll pull out an album in just a second. I also have one from Sarah, wishing her John, husband John, turned 95 years young this Sunday. Happy belated birthday to you. Great to have you listening along today. And let me take this request here from Jean in Burlington, who would love to hear Jonas Kaufmann singing the Cavatina from The Deer Hunter. She was beautiful.

0: haunting piece of music, The Swan of Tuonela by John Sibelius with your Toronto Symphony Orchestra, Jukka-Pekka Saraste directing. That's from Mariana in North York. Very nostalgic with that music. Thinking about a classical guitar teacher who is not with us anymore, but anytime she hears that music, she thinks about that time. She was had a platonic friendship with him. That's when she was about 20 years of age. The Swan of Tuonela. And just before that, She Was Beautiful, the cavatina from the Deer Hunter Stanley Myers tune, later transformed into that lyrical version featuring Jonas Kaufmann, Gene in Burlington. Hope you enjoyed that emotional tug for your afternoon. Well, speaking of emotional tugs, you can win an unforgettable lunch or dinner, cruise for two, on breathtaking Lake Muskoka aboard the iconic RMS Seguin or the Winona 2. Enjoy spectacular lake views. All those magnificent summer homes abound. And your prize package also includes passes to the Discovery Center, where you can enjoy Muskoka's past with some exhibits and all those great Muskoka wooden boats. Check it out now, classicalfm.ca. 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Let's cue up another mysterious one. Oh, Magnum Mysterium. This was by Morten Lauritsen, featuring a nice soft choral version. Next up to start off our final hour of the Classical Jukebox right here on the New Classical FM with Daniel.
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0: Magnum Mysterium, the music of Morten Lauritzen with the Canadian National Brass Project. Starting off our final hour of the classical jukebox. Here we are, 2:14. I'm huffing and puffing, making it to the finish line today. So many great requests coming in. Phones are ringing off the hook now. So let's grab one. Good afternoon. Who am I speaking with?
1: You have Robin from Midtown, Daniel. How are you?
0: Hi, Robin. Welcome back. Hey, it's been a while.
1: Getting ready to make one of my Italian recipes, and I thought I need some sunshine. And there's a voice out there on 96.3 that is such sunshine. So there you go.
0: Who can that be? What are you thinking of? Oh.
1: I'm sharing this Italian recipe that I picked up in Tuscany on one of my first trips to
0: Italy. Oh, tell me about it. Yeah.
1: It's called pasta noricci, and I got it from the chef. I just said, can I speak to the chef? And they went and they got him. I couldn't believe it, and he came out. And I said, I've never had anything so good. So I used all my charm. I used my charm, Daniel, and he gave me the recipe.
0: Oh, good. Good for you.
1: But
0: hard to get, you know, those secrets passed on from generations. You really charmed.
1: Well, I'll flip it to you on email because I don't want to take up your valuable time. But it's pork sausages and sun-dried tomatoes and Tuscan food. But I'd love to hear.
0: I love it already. Yeah.
1: As we're both salivating. Pavarotti singing Turno Sereno.
0: Oh, yeah. There's a classic. Okay. Perfect. It's that time. It's that time to start thinking about cooking something good. Love it. All the best. Thank you so much for sharing that.
1: And I'll flip you the recipe.
0: Good, good. I'll look out for that in the email. Terrific. All right.
1: All right.
0: What is it in Italian? Buona cucina. Buona cucina. Happy cooking.
1: Yes, and buona fortuna to you.
0: Thank you. All right. Ciao, grazie.
1: Bye-bye.

0: Well, that put me in a cooking spirit just hearing that. Two incredible tenors there. Juan Diego Flores with La Danza. That was by Rossini. And before that, My Heart Belongs in Sorrento, or Surriento, as the Italians call it. The music of Ernesto De Curtis with the voice of Luciano Pavarotti. Great one for anyone cooking their next masterpiece in the kitchen there. Thank you, Robin. It's 2:22. I have the winged messenger. That is code name for the planet Mercury up next, and more of your requests. Hang on tight. Keep that dial on the New Classical FM.
1: News from Midsummer, the most dangerous fictional county in all of Britain. Midsummer Murders is on the move to 8 p.m. Monday through Friday on Vision TV. And while the body count is certain to rise, villagers can take solace in the familiar face investigating every case.
2: You Mr. Barnaby?
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0: That's the winged messenger Mercury from the planet Spy Holst with your Toronto Symphony Orchestra, Peter Ungen directing. Okay, we have another caller ringing in on our request line. A great day. What a way to kick off the week. And let's see who it is. Good afternoon. Who do we have on the line?
1: Hi, Daniel. It's your friend Paula. How are you?
0: Paula, welcome. Yeah, I'm doing great. Settling in, beating out the jet lag one request at a time.
1: Yes,
0: back in
1: I
0: the
1: know.
0: Saddle in Collingwood, yes.
1: Well, today's Trinidad's independence.
0: Oh, Trinidad independence. Look at that, the timing.
1: Yes, it's 64 years old.
0: 64, all right. Okay, well, what can we play?
1: I'm thinking of a lot of possibilities. Stuart Goodyear's mother was from my hometown.
0: Ah, interesting connection. Yeah.
1: And he was a classmate of my boys at St. Michael's Choir.
0: Okay, well, let me pull out something of his discography in that case. Yeah.
1: Just whatever you find would celebrate
0: sure.
1: the musicality of my people. So I'll leave it up to you. Any of Stuart Goodyear's, his roots are Trinidadian and from my hometown.
0: I will pull out Stuart Goodyear for sure. And thank you again. Thanks for sharing, Paula. Happy Independence Day. Take care.
1: Thank you.

0: Lovely vitality in that recording. That is Stuart Goodyear and the Piano Concerto Number 4, the music of Beethoven. Triumphant finish there. Love that bubbly spirit all throughout. And a special note there coming in from Pola with that request celebrating 64 years. A very happy 64th Independence Day to you and everyone from Trinidad and Tobago listening today. It was 64 years ago tonight. The red, white, and black flew over an independent Trinidad for the very, very first time. Welcome to the show. I am your host, Daniel Vnukovsky, a celebration of great music. There is more on our show to enjoy. There's still a little snow in August. That's Patrick Doyle who scored that one. And I have, one more, Ava Cassidy, for you to enjoy next up. Keep that dial on the New Classical FM.
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The voice of Ava Cassidy, one more time, Fields of Gold there. And that was a belated birthday request, Jennifer proudly holding up a birthday cookie. And just before that, Snow in August, Lynn's request there. And that is our Monday wrap. New Music Monday also for Mark Wigmore on the Oasis up next. Be sure to check out his show. He has Mitsuko Uchida, the great pianist, performing Beethoven. And also François Dompierre's The Four Seasons of Quebec, among 4 hours of beautiful music. I'm your host, Daniel Vnukovsky, bidding you a short farewell until we see each other again tomorrow for another Jukebox. Huge thanks to Tanishka for her wonderful work at the board today. Let's enjoy some more requests for another Jukebox tomorrow, and enjoy your afternoon out there. You might want to take an umbrella. It's a little rainy in pockets all throughout our listening area.

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1: 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Sweden's Luisa Line performs the songs and poetry of Leonard Cohen in Yiddish. Argentina's Alejandra Charney brings Latin flavor to original Yiddish folk music. And the Beshevis singers from Australia perform folk pop Yiddish songs of their own. Tickets at Ashkenaz.ca.
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Oh, that great recording there. Beethoven, to get us started on this final Monday of August 2026, the opening allegro from his piano trio number 5, the Ghost Trio. And there's Martha Argerich at the piano, Misha Maisky, the cellist, and Julian Rocklin at the violin. Welcome to the program. It's 96.3 in Toronto, the GTA, 102.9 in Collingwood, Southern Georgian Bay, and 103.1 in Cobourg, Eastern Ontario, the new Classical FM everywhere at classicalfm.ca. My name is Mark Wigmore. Great to be back with you 3:10 on this Monday. Bit of a stormy one. We'll get to a traffic and weather update for you very shortly. Big thanks to Dean Holland, who sat in last week. Certainly hard to believe we've reached the end of August already. We'll ease our way into the week with 4 hours of great music, a little catching up on what's happening around the city. I want to let you know about my week last week. So lots to keep you company through the afternoon. We'll get to one of those melodies that seems to have always existed, a tiny minuet that became vastly more famous than the Boccherini quintet it came from. Starting with Vivaldi, it's Mathieu Lussier and Les Violons du Roi, and the final allegro from his concerto in F major here on the new Classical FM.

0: Quite the combo there. And Stephen Huff, who will be back in Toronto in the upcoming Stephen season. And Stephen Isserles, the cellist, he's just been to Toronto, performing with Music Toronto, the players there. And Boccherini's famous minuet from his string quintet in E major. And Boccherini was himself a virtuoso cellist, and the quintet gave us this minuet that was originally written for two violins, viola, and two cellos, and eventually escaped into popular culture completely. Films and television and cartoons, even comedy, have used it whenever somebody wants to conjure up the image of an elegant 18th century society. Before that, Vivaldi, Mathieu Lussier leading Les Violons du Roi. On this Monday afternoon, my name is Mark Wigmore. Coming up, a melody that escaped its original home in much the same way. It began as one of the great movie epics of the 1960s, then acquired lyrics, and it becomes a hit song, Somewhere My Love. Maybe you know what that is. Checking the forecast. Special weather statement in effect for Toronto and Collingwood. Warning of potential heavy rain here this afternoon into the evening hours. Got a big system going through. Tonight, showers, risk of a thunderstorm tapering off this evening in Toronto and Collingwood. Cobourg could see 15 to 25 millimeters of rain. Lows near 19. Tomorrow for Tuesday, mainly cloudy. Mix of sun and cloud. A solid chance of showers in the morning, warm and humid, the highs near 26, warmer in Toronto at 28, Humidex values into the mid-30s tomorrow. Wednesday, cloudy, and a chance of showers, the high near 27, Toronto at 29. That's going to be our classical cruise that night, so hopefully the weather holds for that. 20 degrees across the board right now, and surprisingly humid in Toronto, where it is 27.
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2: And let's take a check on the commute.
3: Looking at delays on the westbound 401 at the 409, a stall vehicle there in the right lane. It's a heavy one from Kennedy through this stretch. Eastbound 401 collectors at the 404. Maintenance crews are in the left lane, and it's a slow go from about the 410. Southbound 404 collector ramp to the 401. We have a stall vehicle. Left lane is taken up. Northbound finding it busy from Gardner through towards York Mills. West Gardner busy, Jarvis through Jameson. On the city streets, Keel and Lawrence, a collision there. Watch out for that. Needing an oil change or maintenance check, drop into Mr. Lou Plus Tires. No appointment needed before you hit the road this summer. Mr. Lou Plus Tires, celebrating 50 years. I'm Robin Metcalf with traffic on the New Classical FM.
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0: Lara's theme from Dr. Zhivago and Maurice Jarre's incredible music with Arthur Fiedler leading the Boston Pops. Jarre won the Academy Award for Best Original Score for Dr. Zhivago, but Lara's theme really goes on and takes a life of its own beyond the film. Lyrics were added. It becomes Somewhere My Love, recorded by everyone from Andy Williams to Ray Conniff. It is Mark Wigmore here on a Monday, the Oasis on the New Classical FM. A big thanks to Dean Holland, who hosted last week while I got married in Muskoka. It was quite the event. It was a 3-day event. My wife Miranda and I welcomed family from all over the world, from England, from New York City, from Victoria, Vancouver, all over Ontario. Really celebratory event, and the weather cooperated for us. And so I got some nice notes from folks like you. So I appreciate all the well wishes. So after the wedding, we had a few days to explore Muskoka, maybe have a little bit of a honeymoon. And we tried out something completely different from that region. If you're listening in the Collingwood area, if you're up in Muskoka from time to time, get a load of this. A new destination in Gravenhurst is taking luxury to a whole new level. And I'm talking literally here. It's perched high above the rugged Canadian Shield, the new Muskoka Sky Bar at Muskoka Bay Resort, and it's the region's first luxury rooftop. And so we went to check out the buzz, and the verdict, well, it really did deliver. You get the sun-drenched views stretching across a championship golf course, a sparkling set of infinity pools, which I enjoyed, and a vibe that feels more like the Mediterranean than the Muskoka region of Ontario. Think Ibiza or your favorite pool lounge club. The food and drinks are elevated. I had a great watermelon salad there. We caught up with one of the Sky Bar's standout servers. This is Allie, and we found out what makes this place so special, just a few weeks old.
1: Allie, how are you?
2: I'm amazing. How are you?
1: I'm very good. What a beautiful day we have here.
2: I know. There's nothing better here at Sky Bar.
1: Muskoka Bay Resort. And so tell me a little bit about this place. When did it open and what was the vision here?
2: So we opened. We had a soft opening on this long weekend, and we had some of our hotel guests and members come through and check out the space. It was a really, really awesome week to see everybody's first reactions to this project. It's unlike anything here that we have in Muskoka.
1: Let's talk about the vision. It's two infinity pools. It is loungers. It's this incredible view of the golf course, but also an ocean of forest that goes on and on. Mm-hmm. So tell us a little bit about the vision, what people wanted to do with this experience.
2: It's just an experience that we don't have here yet in Muskoka.
1: That's true.
2: I think we were looking to fill that void and provide that Miami, Toronto, or even European beach club type of energy that you don't see anywhere else. There's no high-rise rooftop experience, so we wanted to be that for Muskoka. You got a beautiful view of the golf course, infinity pools, like you said. It's everything you need.
1: So if people are planning an afternoon, what do you recommend that they do as far as putting together a spot here, maybe having a bite and enjoying some swimming in the view?
2: Exactly as you said it. My peak favorite hours are around sunset. We get a beautiful sunset here overlooking the 18th hole. Come up ready to have a cocktail. It's still warm enough that you can go for a swim while you enjoy our cocktail. We also have a wide selection of by the pool snacks like gyoza or a smash burger, lobster rolls, and pork belly bites that you definitely have to enjoy when you're here.
1: I love the watermelon salad.
2: It's delicious. That's also one of my favorites. You can either come as a group ready to just hang out and catch up with some old friends, or a couple retreat, and you can also just kind of tune out the world when you're up here and just enjoy the view.
1: It's so fun, it's so surprising, and it is very unique for this part of Muskoka and this part of Ontario. So congrats.
2: Thank you so much.
0: Well, great staff, folks like Allie right there, paired with live DJs, and it makes it really easy to lose track of time up there in the Sky Bar. If you want to experience it yourself, reservations are recommended, but we just walked in on a Wednesday afternoon. It was beautiful. MuskokaBayResort.com to learn more. What a real treat here on the Oasis, the New Classical FM. 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By the way, I took a little video, and you can see me there at the Sky Bar on the New Classical FM Instagram page.

0: That reminds me to tell you that the Guitar Society of Toronto season is getting underway in the next few weeks, and Heather Moran Clark, the president of the Great Guitar Society, will join us tomorrow at 3:30 with lots of information, a full preview of everything we can expect over 2026-27. And they're the Allegro Conspirato from Rodrigo's Concierto de Aranjuez, Miloš Karadaglić, and Yannick Nezet-Séguin, the conductor with the London Philharmonic Orchestra. Before that, we had Long Long and playing the music of Liszt, his Romance, on this Monday afternoon. My name is Mark Wigmore. We'll get to the Purcell Opera, where King Arthur himself never sings a note. As we take you to the English stage many, many centuries ago, Trevor Pinnock and the English Concert with King Arthur, as we have a weather update from Environment Canada. Special weather statement remaining in effect for Toronto and Collingwood. And we've got potential heavy rain this afternoon into tonight. Showers tapering off later, then cloudy, chance of more showers, risk of thunderstorm. Toronto, Collingwood could see another 10 to 15 millimeters of rain, 30 to 40 millimeters in the Cobourg region, and the low near 19 for all of us. Tomorrow for Tuesday, mainly cloudy, chance of showers, risk of a thunderstorm, some afternoon sun developing in the Collingwood region, highs near 27, humidex into the mid-30s. For the first day of September. And Wednesday, cloudy, chance of showers, slight chance, and the high near 28. 20 degrees across the board. We've got that humidex in Toronto at 27 right now. 3:44 as we check the commute.
1: Southbound 404 collector ramp to the 401. We still have a stall vehicle there in the left lane. It's a heavy one from Finch. Northbound Don Valley Parkway, a slow go from the Gardner through York Mills. Eastbound on the 401 from the 410 through towards Nielsen. We do have some volume there. Westbound is heavy. Kennedy through towards Dixie. On the bottom, westbound Gardner, busy drive, Jarvis through Jameson, and then again dragging through Islington as you make your way through towards the 427. Eastbound on the Gardner, it's a slow go Parkside through towards Dufferin. On the city streets, Keele and Lawrence, we have a collision there. No matter if it's a tree, fence, pool, or deck, always click before you dig. It's free and it's the law. 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I'm Robin Metcalf with traffic on the new Classical FM.
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Just lovely from Purcell's King Arthur, Trevor Pinnock leading the English concert. And King Arthur is what we call a semi-opera. The main characters largely speak their roles, not sing. And Purcell's music appears around the drama in elaborate songs, dances, spectacular scenes. Contains one of his most remarkable creations, the Shivering Cold Song, where the music itself seems to freeze. And so something to look out for if it ever gets put on stage again. It's Mark Wigmore with you here on the New Classical FM. It's Juno and Grammy award-winning violinist James Ennis. He's back in Toronto for the upcoming season, playing the music of Tchaikovsky here, and the melody from his Souvenir d'un de Cher, Memory of a Dear Place.

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Brilliant Brahms here on a Monday, the Allegro finale from Brahms' Violin Concerto, Maxim Fengerov with Daniel Barenboim, the conductor, and the Chicago Symphony Orchestra. And Brahms writing that concerto for his great friend, Josef Joachim, one of the leading violinists of the 19th century. And it's very much a salute to Joachim's Hungarian roots in that finale and getting us started in our second hour. Welcome to The Oasis here in Toronto, Coburg, and Collingwood, throughout southern Ontario, western New York, and around the world at classicalfm.ca. My name is Mark Wigmore. Thank you for joining us, 412 on this Monday. The text line, 416-507-9894, and the email, oasis@classicalfm.ca. I'd love to hear from you. Max Richter, the living legend, film and television and orchestral composer, telling the story of a family tragedy in Hamnet. The Oscar Award-nominated score is coming up, a traffic and weather update. So let's play it, Richter's Hamnet of the Sky, on the new Classical FM.

The music of Telemann and his burlesque, and performed there by Ensemble Mask, featuring our very own Kathleen Kejioka at the viola. And before that, Max Richter with Of the Sky, and going back to his Oscar-nominated soundtrack from earlier this year, in fact, Hamnet, the film. Here with the Oasis here on the New Classical FM, a Monday edition. Coming up, a father believes he knows how to cure his son's broken heart. Leave Paris, come home, and forget the woman you love. He has no idea just how tragic that advice will become. Verdi's Traviata and Di Provenza Il Mar for you very shortly. Checking the forecast, special weather statement remaining in place for Toronto and Collingwood with that potential heavy rain. Tonight, showers tapering off, then cloudy, then a chance of more showers, risk of a thunderstorm. Toronto and Collingwood could see 10 to 15 millimeters, 30 to 40 millimeters in the Cobourg region, the low near 19 for all of us. Tomorrow for Tuesday, mainly cloudy, chance of showers, risk of a thunderstorm. Could see some sun in the Collingwood region by tomorrow afternoon. High near 27, humidex values into the mid-30s. And then Wednesday, cloudy,

0: chance of showers, just a slight chance, and the high near 28 as we look forward to the Classical FM cruise that evening. 21 in Toronto with the Humidex at 28. We've got 20 degrees in Cobourg and Collingwood as we check the roads.
1: Eastbound 401 at the 407. We do have a stall vehicle there in the HOV lane. Eastbound 401 collectors at the 400. Problems there. We have two right lanes blocked with a collision. Police on scene as well. Eastbound on the 401 Express, two collector transfer lanes at Nielsen. That's blocked off with a stall vehicle. Westbound, it's just a busy one. Anywhere from Kennedy right through Dixie. Eastbound QEW at Dixie, stall vehicle there in the right lane. East Gardner, it's a busy one, but just volume Parkside through Dufferin. Westbound, typical volume from Jarvis out through Jamison, and then again Islington through the 427. 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That's Audible. Audible stories that speak to you. Audible.ca. I'm Robin Metcalf with traffic on the new Classical FM.
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Well, we just mentioned it moments ago. It will open the COC 2026-27 season. Verdi's La Traviata right there. Di Provenza Il Mar with the Academy of St. Martin in the Fields in performance. Here with the Oasis here on the New Classical FM. My name is Mark Wigmore. Great to be with you. I was away last week. Dean Holland sat in as I was getting married. Again, we had a wonderful time in the Muskoka region. Thank you for all the lovely notes. You can drop me a line anytime, by the way, request, or just to say hello, the email oasis@classicalfm.ca. Let's get to a change of atmosphere. Some early Claude Debussy, written before the sound world we immediately associate with him, had fully emerged. This is Jean-Eflin Bavouzet playing Claude Debussy's Ballade.

0: Well, he was a recent guest here on the program, and you can catch our entire conversation with John Kimmerer Parker at the New Classical FM YouTube and classicalfm.ca, the website. And there he is playing the Russian Dance from Stravinsky's Petrushka, and a piece that he originally imagined as a concert piece for piano and orchestra, this battle between piano and ensemble. But then a colleague heard the material and said, I'm hearing a ballet there. Before that, Jean-Eflin Pavouzé and Claude Debussy's Ballade here on The Oasis, the New Classical FM 440. My name is Mark Wigmore. Thank you for joining us. Coming up, Ravel heads to Spain without leaving France, his sultry Habanera. And actually begins as just a musical exercise, and it evolves from there. We'll hear Erica Goodman and Konrad Blomedahl in performance. Special weather statement remaining in effect for Toronto and Collingwood. Potential heavy rain tonight. Showers tapering off, then cloudy, then more showers potentially. Risk of a thunderstorm. Toronto and Collingwood could see another 10 to 15 millimeters of rain. In the Cobourg region, 30 to 40 millimeters possible. Low near 19 for all of us. Tomorrow for Tuesday, mainly cloudy. Chance of showers. Risk of a thunderstorm. Could see some afternoon sun developing in Collingwood. High near 27 degrees, Humidex into the mid-30s. Wednesday, we've got the Classical Cruise, which is all sold out in downtown Toronto. It's cloudy and just a slight chance of showers at this point, so we'll take that and the high near 28 degrees. 21 right now in Toronto and the Humidex at 28. 20 degrees in Cobourg and Collingwood, and very minimal Humidex in those regions as we check the commute.
1: Eastbound 401 at the 407, a stall vehicle there in the HOV lane. Eastbound 401 collectors approaching Kiel. We have a collision there. Two right lanes are blocked. And also problems eastbound 401 express to collector transfer lanes at Nielsen. We have that blocked off with a stall vehicle. Westbound side of the 401, just a lot of volume right across the top on the QEW eastbound past Dixie. Stall vehicle there in the right lane. Eastbound on the Gardiner, you'll find that slowing from Parkside through Dufferin. Westbound on and off volume from Jarvis, pretty much right through Islington. 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

Well, Ravel originally writes that in 1907 as a vocalese étude, a wordless study for low voice and piano. We think about Rachmaninoff doing something similar. But for his Abenera there, the melody just proved to be too enticing to stay with that voice and piano, so it's been arranged for violin, cello, flute, clarinet, all sorts of other combinations. Codron Blomadel at the cello and Erica Goodman at the harp there. You're with The Oasis here on the New Classical FM. My name is Mark Wigmore, and it's time for Oasis On Demand, brought to you by Jiffy On Demand. Jiffy, the number one home maintenance app in Canada. Be sure to use the promo code CLASSICAL for $25 off your first job. Today, it's a New Music Monday. This is one of the great pianists of our time, Mitsuko Uchida, returning to Beethoven's final three piano sonatas. Uchida first recorded sonatas 30, 31, and 32 20 years ago. These new performances were captured live at Tokyo's Suntory Hall. Returning to three extraordinary late works that move beyond the traditional sonata form into music of tremendous introspection and ultimately transcendence. Beethoven wrote these three piano sonatas between 1820 and 1822, near the end of his life, and Uchida has spent much of her own remarkable career exploring his music. Mitsuko Uchida, Beethoven Piano Sonatas 109, 110, and 111, a new recording on the New Classical FM.

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1: Getting that set started with the latest Beethoven recording from pianist Mitsuko Uchida. Our Oasis On Demand performance brought to you by Jiffy On Demand. Jiffy, the number one home maintenance app in Canada. It is Mark Wigmore here for Jiffy. 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Gets you $25 off your first job. Now, my home improvement list keeps moving along, and this week, I'm getting to a project I've wanted to tackle for quite a while. Graham, a pro I found through Jiffy, gave me a quote, and this week, he'll repair the hardwood floors on my main floor. We talked through the project a couple weeks ago, came up with a plan using some matching wood that I already had. He'll also refurbish some of the original flooring, and now it's time to get the work done. But while Graham is here, we're also looking ahead. I've asked him to take a look at my shed in the backyard and assess some exterior woodwork that needs some attention. With fall approaching, this is exactly the time to figure out which outdoor projects should be tackled before the colder weather arrives. For me, it's all part of gradually getting my home ready to sell in the spring. And that's something I've really enjoyed about working with the pros on Jiffy. One project can lead naturally into the next. You can talk through your ideas, get advice, get a quote, and build a plan without having to start from scratch every time. Whether you're tackling floors, painting, carpentry, outdoor repairs, replacing an appliance, getting your home ready for the fall, Jiffy makes it easy with the right pro. 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You're going to see that promo code space at checkout. Put in the word classical and it gets you $25 off your first job. Jiffy, the number one home maintenance app in Canada. It is Mark Wigmore here. We've got a news update for you, and then we head to the French Baroque. Millions of people on this side of the Atlantic know from television, even if they've never heard its actual name. Let's take a check on the commute.
2: Eastbound 401 at the 407, still seeing delays there. Stall vehicle there in the HOV lane. And eastbound 401 collectors at Winston Churchill, we have construction popping up in the left lane. Earlier troubles east collectors at Keele, they have been cleared away. All lanes are now reopened. Westbound, still seeing some volume delays across the top. No new troubles to pass on. On the QEW eastbound ramp to the northbound 427, a stall vehicle there in the right lane. Eastbound on the Gardner, it's a busy one as you head around the Humber through towards Dufferin. Westbound dragging from about Jarvis as you head out through Dufferin, and then again Islington through the 427. Needing an oil change or maintenance check, drop into Mr. Lou Plus Tires. No appointment needed before you hit the road this summer. Mr. Lou Plus Tires, celebrating 50 years. I'm Robin Metcalf with traffic on the New Classical FM.
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1: It is Mark Wigmore at 5 p.m. with your Classical FM news update. We begin with another escalation in the Canada-U.S. trade dispute. U.S. Treasury Secretary Scott Bessent says America is not at war with Canada, accusing Prime Minister Mark Carney instead of turning the dispute into a political shouting match. Bessent says Canada walked away from what he calls the best trade deal offered to any country and criticized Ottawa's decision to retaliate against American tariffs. Carney says Canada is in a trade war because it was attacked first. U.S. tariffs of up to 50% are now in place on $28 billion worth of Canadian goods, with matching Canadian tariffs scheduled to begin September 8th. Here in Ontario, the Ford government's controversial new cash bail rules have been put on hold. An Ontario judge granted an injunction this afternoon after the Canadian Civil Liberties Association and Criminal Lawyers Association challenged the rules as unconstitutional. The new system requires people granted bail to provide a cash security deposit before being released. The groups argue that could create a two-tiered justice system in which people remain behind bars simply because they cannot afford to pay. The rules will now remain suspended while the constitutional challenge proceeds. In the arts, New York's Metropolitan Museum of Art has canceled a major exhibition celebrating fashion designer John Galliano following weeks of controversy. John Galliano Horizons was set to open next May and serve as the centerpiece of the 2027 Met Gala. Critics objected to honoring Galliano because of anti-Semitic and racist remarks he made in 2011, which led to his firing from Dior and a conviction in France. Galliano says he remains deeply sorry and recognizes that an exhibition honoring his career would be painful for some people. The Met says it will announce a replacement exhibition and new plans for next year's Met Gala at a later date. In sports, the Blue Jays with a solid win over the Mariners.

0: Yesterday, the squad looks to get to 500 baseball with a series in Cleveland that begins tomorrow night. Checking the forecast, a special weather statement remaining in effect for Toronto and Collingwood with potential heavy rain. Tonight, showers tapering off, then cloudy with a chance of more showers, risk of thunderstorm. Toronto and Collingwood, another 10 to 15 millimeters of rain potentially. 30 to 40 millimeters possible in Cobourg. The low's near 19. Tomorrow for Tuesday, mainly cloudy. Chance of showers, risk of a thunderstorm with some afternoon sun developing in the Collingwood area. Highs near 27. Humidex values into the mid-30s. Wednesday, cloudy. Slight chance of showers, the high 28. 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

is the rondo from Jean-Joseph Moret's Suite de Symphonies No. 1. Wynton Marsalis at the trumpet. Anthony Newman leading the English Chamber Orchestra. Now, Moret wrote that music for the glittering world of the French court in the early 18th century, but about 250 years later, it acquired an entirely new identity on this side of the Atlantic and the theme for PBS's masterpiece, Theater. It is Mark Wigmore here. Welcome to the Oasis on the New Classical FM. We've got a rainy start to this week going on. We'll get to a traffic and weather update for you very shortly. 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Of course, the website, classicalfm.ca. Symphonic soundtracks tonight. We head to the world of Fawlty Towers. Only the 12 episodes, but a classic. And an Irish composer who helped invent a whole musical form before Chopin made it famous around the world. First, John Field, Michael O'Rourke at the piano with Matthias Bemer and the London Mozart Players. This is Field's Divertissement No. 1 in E major.

0: Aviavatol on the mandolin there with the finale from Dvorak's American String Quartet. And he writes that during the summer of 1893 in Iowa, of all places. And he is escaping New York City at the time. He wanted to spend a few months surrounded by the Czech-speaking community there. And so he wrote that very quickly, just took a few days for the sketches. And Aviavatol giving us that other twist, transferring music originally written for violin onto the mandolin. Before that, John Field's music, Michael O'Rourke, and the London Mozart Players. It's Mark Wigmore with you, the Oasis on the New Classical FM. We'll head to the Fawlty Towers, Basil Fawlty and the gang during symphonic soundtracks. And we'll also celebrate the great Itzhak Perlman, born this day in history. Special weather statement remaining in effect for Toronto and Collingwood for potential heavy rain tonight. Showers tapering off. Cloudy. Could see more showers. Risk of thunderstorm. Toronto and Collingwood up to 15 millimeters, up to 40 millimeters in the Cobourg region, low near 19. Tomorrow for Tuesday, mainly cloudy. Chance of showers. Risk of a thunderstorm. Some afternoon sun developing in Collingwood. Highs near 27. Humidex into the mid-30s. Wednesday, cloudy. Slight chance of showers. The high near 28. As we check the commute.
1: Still looking at delays on the 401, eastbound 401 and the 407. Stall vehicle hanging onto that HOV lane. Continues busy in the collectors through Winston Churchill. We had earlier construction there in the left lane. Westbound is a slow go from the Don Valley Parkway as you head through Bayview. And then again, Heavy Allen right out through the 410. Southbound 427, collector ramp to Dundas. A stall vehicle there in the right lane. Still looking at delays, East Gardner from the 427 right through towards Dufferin. Just a volume situation. There's a certain feeling on a Sunday drive. 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I'm Robin Metcalf with traffic on the New Classical FM.
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Fritz Kreisler's That Old Refrain, and Lawrence Foster leading the Abbey Road Ensemble. And at the violin, celebrating his 81st birthday today, there is Itzhak Perlman here on a Monday. My name is Mark Wigmore, the New Classical FM, as we visit the screen. And with that theme, you know it's time for our daily feature here on the program, Symphonic Soundtracks, celebrating the world of scores and compositions made famous at the movies through television and gaming. Today, Fawlty Towers. Only 12 episodes were ever made during the Britcom's run, 6 in 1975, another 6 in 1979, so that big space between them. And somehow that was enough to make Basil Fawlty one of television comedy's immortal characters. John Cleese, of course, in that role, working with Connie Booth and creating this spectacularly dysfunctional Torquay Hotel. And before Basil has insulted the guests, terrorized Manuel, who is the waiter, or started a war in his own dining room, we get this wonderfully respectable little theme, as though the Fawlty Towers is going to be a perfectly civilized place to stay. It won't be. Dennis Wilson's theme from Fawlty Towers on Symphonic Soundtracks.

0: Rameau's La Poule, The Hen, and the Louvre musicians in performance there. And Rameau really is giving us a chicken in that piece. You listen to that insistent repeated note figure and you can hear the clucking right in the music. Before that, Dennis Wilson's theme from Fawlty Towers and Symphonic Soundtracks. Wrapping up on this Monday, always fun to get to that theme. Coming up, Bach from one of his great modern champions and a pianist that Toronto audiences will be seeing a lot this season, Angela Hewitt, with the Bach Keyboard Concerto No. 4 in A major. As well, our Talk of the Town album, François Dampierre is back, the living legend, a Canadian composer, and his Four Seasons of Quebec. Well, we've had that weather statement in place for Toronto and Collingwood, potential heavy rain, tonight showers tapering off, but then it comes back, risk of thunderstorm, up to 15 millimeters in Toronto and Collingwood, up to 40 millimeters in the Cobourg region, low near 19. Tomorrow for Tuesday, mainly cloudy, chance of showers, risk of a thunderstorm, afternoon sun developing in the Collingwood region, high near 27, humidex values into the mid-30s, so some real hot weather for the first day of September. Wednesday, cloudy, slight chance of showers, the high near 28. Let's take a check on the roads.
1: Southbound 427, collector ramp 2, Dundas, a stalled vehicle in the right lane. New problems on the QEW westbound at Walker's Line. A collision right lane is taken up. Eastbound side of the Gardner, it's heavy one from the 427 all the way through towards the Dufferin area. Westbound heavy from Jarvis through towards Dufferin. Volume on the Don Valley Parkway northbound from Don Mills through York Mills. Southbound drags approaching Finch all the way down through Eglinton. Still finding volume delays both ways on the 401, but it is problem free. Keele north of Finch, we do have a collision there. There's a life on every bike. 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

Orchestra and Bach's Keyboard Concerto No. 4 in A Major. Don't forget, she's got numerous performances with the TSO this season. TSO.ca to pick up those tickets. It is Mark Wigmore here. 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

answer to a musical idea stretching from Vivaldi to Piazzolla. Rather than simply painting four landscapes musically, each of his seasons has its own dance or musical character. And there's a young Canadian violinist right at the center of it, Isabella Deloise Perron, with Francis Chouinard conducting the Orchestra Philharmonique. And there's a Toronto connection coming very soon. The orchestra brings the four seasons from Vivaldi to Dompierre to Roy Thomson Hall on October 29th. And it'll put Dompierre's New Quebec Seasons alongside Vivaldi and Piazzolla. What a night that will be. The Four Seasons of Quebec by François Dompierre, our Talk of the Town album this week.

Whether it's played on a Stratocaster or a Stratovarius, the best new classical music lives on The Oasis with Mark Wigmore. 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Beautiful music for a crazy world.

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1: And you are with The Oasis. My name is Mark Wigmore. Coming up, another journey through folk music. This time, Gustav Holst heading north, his seven Scottish airs, and Francis Lai's unforgettable theme from Love Story. We'll get to Haydn as well. It's all coming up as we take a check on the commute.
2: A lot of leftover delays out there on the 401 eastbound, anywhere from about Dixie. It's a slow go as he had through the Don Valley Parkway. Westbound still fighting delays.

0: from Young on and off as he had through the Allen, and then again very slow from the Allen right through towards the 427, finding some delays again from Dixie as he had out through towards here Ontario as well. On the 427 southbound ramp to the QEW, we did have problems there. They've been cleared. Southbound 427 collector ramp to Dundas, that stall vehicle has cleared away. Westbound on the QEW at Walker's, problems there in the right lane. 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

Gustav Holst's 7 Scottish airs, Angeau du Bois and La Pietà out of Quebec, with Louise-André Baril at the piano. Arts, culture, classical. You're with The Oasis here on the New Classical FM. My name is Mark Wigmore. Welcome to the program here on this Monday. We'll get to a traffic update shortly. And one of the great romantic movie themes of the 1970s, from the film that gave us the famous and endlessly parodied line, "Love means never having to say you're sorry." That's coming up. Our beautiful moment tonight, a request for the Palladio from Sir Carl Jenkins. But let's get to Francis Lai's theme from Love Story. William Tritt at the piano with Eric Kunzel leading the Cincinnati Pops.

0: There's the Cuban Rondo for clarinet and orchestra. Ian Scott with Gavin Sutherland and the Royal Ballet Sinfonia. And the log credits that one to Malcolm MacDonald, a Scottish composer born in 1901, and a lovely bit of lighter writing with that Cuban rhythmic flavor running underneath. Before that, Francis Lai's unforgettable theme to A Love Story. And it's Mark Wigmore here on this Monday evening. Coming up, a Haydn symphony whose nickname is tied to an unusual request. Haydn reportedly wanted its beautiful slow movement played at his own funeral. We'll get to the Amsterdam Baroque Orchestra and the symphony number 44 of Haydn. Our beautiful moment tonight, we'll get to the Palladio by Sir Carl Jenkins. That's coming up as we check the commute.
1: Westbound 401 Express at Trafalgar, stall vehicle there in the HOV lane. Eastbound 401 at the 407. We still have emergency road work there. HOV lane and two left lanes are blocked with that. Other than that, just looking at leftover volume on the 401 across the top of Toronto. Southbound Don Valley Parkway, heavy Finch down through Eglinton. Northbound dragging Gardner through York Mills. On at the Gardner westbound, still heavy from about Spadina as you head out through Dufferin. Eastbound on and off volume as you head right through the Humber towards Dufferin. Keele north of Finch, earlier troubles there should be cleared away. Election Day in Scarborough Southwest is September 3rd. 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

Well, the mourning symphony, and we're not talking about that time of the day. We're talking about mourning someone who's lost. The Adagio from Haydn's Symphony No. 44, the Amsterdam Baroque Orchestra. Now, the nickname was not Haydn's. Tradition has it that he later asked for the Adagio, we just heard, to be performed at his funeral. And while that story is a little bit difficult to document conclusively, the name did stick. It is the Oasis. My name is Mark Wigmore. Let's get to our beautiful moment here on what's been a bit of a stormy Monday and a space we put away for you to make a request, a dedication, to share your beautiful story. And we do love to hear from you. Please write me. It's Mark Wigmore. And the email to reach out, oasis@classicalfm.ca. If you'd like to text me, we've got lots of texts lately, 416-507-9894. Here's Brian, and he says, "Hi, Mark. For a suggestion, music to cheer us up on this rainy day, how about the Palladio from Sir Carl Jenkins? Thanks for being there for us." And that's Brian in North York. Your beautiful moment on this program.

0: Wrapping up our beautiful moment tonight, Estrellita, Little Star, from Mexican composer Manuel Ponce and guitarist David Russell there. And ahead of that, Sir Carl Jenkins Palladio by request. It was Brian in North York asking for that one. And you can do the same. Reach out. The email, oasis@classicalfm.ca, if you have a beautiful moment for us. My name is Mark Wigmore on this Monday evening. We've got a busy week coming up tomorrow for the Tuesday edition. Well, it's the Guitar Society of Toronto, the upcoming season. Lots of great artists coming. And we've got a full preview, a musical examples. Heather Moran Clark, the president of the society, joins us at 3:30. Symphonic soundtracks, The Beautiful Moment, and a couple new records to play for you. Mitsuko Uchida with Beethoven and François Dampierre, the Quebec composer, and his Four Seasons of Quebec. Well, coming up, music written in memory of a young friend that years later would be heard by millions around the world at Princess Diana's funeral. It's John Tavener's Song for Athene. That's to come as we check the commute.
1: Earlier troubles westbound 401 Express at Trafalgar have cleared away. All lanes are now reopened. Eastbound 401 past the 407 emergency road work there. HOV lane and two left lane. Left lanes are blocked there with that problem. Eastbound 401 collector, two express transfer lanes approaching McCowan. Stall vehicle there in the right lane. Southbound Don Valley Parkway heavy. Finch down through Eglinton. Northbound dragging Don Mills through York Mills. And still seeing volume west eastbound on the Gardner. Parkside through Dufferin. Westbound dragging Spadina through Jameson. Needing an oil change or maintenance check? Drop into Mr. Lou Plus Top.

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1: 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Admired over a century later by Berlioz, Ravel, and Debussy, this master of the distinct French Baroque style was handpicked by Louis XIV to join his court. 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

an instrumental version of John Tavener's Song for Athene, and violinist Nicola Benedetti, Andrew Litton leading the London Philharmonic Orchestra. Nice way to finish off our program here on a Monday. Thank you for joining us. It is Mark Wigmore. Back tomorrow at 3 o'clock for the Tuesday edition. A big thank you to our technical producer, Faz Kazi, and Kathleen Kajioka, standing by with a little night music.

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That was Polish pianist Rafał Blechacz with a courant from the keyboard partita number 1 in B-flat by Bach. Good evening and welcome to A Little Night Music. I'm Kathleen Kadrioka. Happy to join you this evening. Lots of great music to share. I hope you'll stick around. We're going to hear some clarinet music by Weber. We've got some Ludovico Einaudi coming up, a bit of Telemann, Percy Grainger, Max Bruch. Our composer of the week, of course, that will be just after 8 o'clock. Right now, Johannes Brahms from his very first piano trio, written when he was about 20, 21, thereabouts. Here's the Scherzo.

0: Clarinetist Andrew Mariner with the Academy of St. Martin in the Fields, the Adagio from the Clarinet Concerto No. 1 in F minor by Carl Maria von Weber. Before that, some Brahms, the Scherzo from the Piano Trio No. 1, Opus 8, played by Victoria Malova, Heinrich Schiff, and Andre Previn. 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I'm Kathleen Kajioka, just getting warmed up, so stick around. Ludovico Einaudi is coming up. We'll also hear from Telemann right after this.
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That was music by English composer Samuel Arnold from an opera called Polly. We heard the overture that was played by Aradia under Kevin Mallon. 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We are next going to hear from Ludovico Einaudi, the popular Italian composer, who in January of 2018 spent a bit of a sojourn in the countryside and every day had a regular rhythm of going for a walk and always traveling the same route, noticing different things, little details. And it's this rhythm of regularity and yet subtle difference that is behind the collection of albums called 7 Days Walking, 7 albums all released 1 month apart. We're going to hear from the very first, from day one. This is Gravity.

0: That was the music of Georg Philipp Telemann from his burlesque De Quichotte, an overture suite on the story of Don Quixote, Amorous Sighs for the Princess Dulcinea. That was played by Ensemble Masque. Before that, we heard from Ludovico Einaudi's collection 7 Days Walking from day one. We heard Gravity. You're listening to A Little Night Music. I'm Kathleen Kajioka. Percy Grainger's coming up. Then we'll hear from Max Bruch after this.
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The BBC Philharmonic under Richard Hickox. That was Mock Morris by Percy Grainger on the New Classical FM. Lots more to come tonight, including our Composer of the Week. That is coming up just after 8 o'clock. But first, Joshua Bell and the Academy of St. Martin in the Fields with one of the movements from Max Bruch's Scottish Fantasy for Violin and Orchestra. Here's the Andante.

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